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2: The top stories this hour. Prisoners convicted of rape and serious child sex offences won't be eligible for early release. They were going to be allowed out after serving half their sentence in a bid to reduce overcrowding in jails across England and Wales. Last week, Prime Minister Andy Burnham said that was being reviewed.
3: So it is a challenging situation, and we shouldn't actually be in this position as a country, but we have to deal with the reality of where we are. But I will do anything I can to minimise risk to the public.
2: Downing Street says he couldn't include other offences without the prison system collapsing, putting the public at greater risk. Gianni Infantino is coming under increasing pressure to leave his position as FIFA president. The English Football Association's following Wales in officially withdrawing support after his botched attempts to sell off stakes in the World Cup. Police say a man arrested in connection with the death of a 9-year-old girl in Angus was known to her. She was found seriously injured on an industrial estate just after midnight. Detectives say she was on a camping holiday with her family. England and Wales have experienced their driest July on record. According to Met Office figures, 19 counties across England had effectively no rainfall across the month. In sport, Celtic made a winning start to their Scottish Premiership title defence, beating Dundee 1-0 at Parkhead. Benjamin Negron got the only goal, as record signing Casper Hu missed a number of big chances. Manager Martin O'Neill says Hu needs time to settle in.
4: When he knows everybody's name, including mine, then he'll be an asset to us. It ran away from him today on a couple of occasions, which I think that, you know, super confident, knowing everything about the place, super confident player would put them in the net.
2: And British tennis number one, Emma Raducanu, will miss the US Open due to injury. She suffered a stress fracture in her leg in June, which forced her to pull out of Wimbledon. From Sky News, I'm AJ Walsh.

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1: And we're into it. Good vibes, good energy. That's what we are all about, especially at this point in the night. Some would say it's the morning, some would say it's late at night. I say it's a little bit of both. We're bringing both energy. Mary Manderfield with you. Sabrina Carpenter on the way. Right now, Ella Langley.

0: Miss Sabrina on the way, Maroon 5 and Kendrick Lamar. And I've got Calvin Harris after this.
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Hits Radio. And I don't know what it is. Maybe it's the summer, but I feel like all of my friends are trying to set me up with people. And this can go one of two ways. Maybe you end up meeting someone and they're lovely and you have fun and you get to know each other and it's great. And then you've got a kind of big pot of mutual friends already because you both know the same person. Or it can go more the way that it's going for me at the moment, which is my friend will say, hey, I've got this guy for you. I was like, oh, okay, cool. Yeah, he seems sweet. And I was like, but you have to ask him if he likes me. Do you know what I mean? It has to go both ways. So you've got to wait for the friend to then go back to their friend and ask their friend. And then the friend's got to come back to you and report back. And it all feels a little bit too formal. The logistics of it aren't working well for me right now. But look, we've got plenty of the summer ahead. Plenty of the summer ahead. Let's get new music from The Script On. This is The Crowd Was Singing. Wonderful early on your Tuesday. You got

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And that's Dasha. Do you know what? I just saw a video on TikTok, and it's probably the most unique way I've seen a baby being named, right? So this couple in America, they've just had a little baby boy, but in their arms, they're holding their daughter, who looks about 3 or 4 years old. So they're introducing their daughter to the little baby, the newborn, for the first time. He doesn't have a name yet. She points at him and says, "Baby Bear." And the parents go, "Oh, that's the name. There it is, that's the name." I went to the comments. People said, I think the toddler was saying baby in a bed. But the parents have ran with it. And that baby now will be called Bear for the rest of their life. Oh dear, maybe don't let your toddler choose things in the future. Let's have

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13: Top stories this hour. Rapists and convicted child groomers won't be included in an early release scheme in jails across England and Wales. The Prime Minister says he wanted to go further but couldn't without overcrowded prisons collapsing, putting the public at greater risk. Former FA Executive Director David Davies says Gianni Infantino's downfall at FIFA is a case of history repeating itself. It's after his proposal to sell stakes in the World Cup was rejected by member federations. Davies says Sepp Blatter suffered in a similar way.
14: We have been here before, you know, with Mr. Blatter. Keeping 211 nations on side is a pretty difficult job. How quickly could this move? It could move very quickly.
13: Donald Trump's warned Iran's leaders this is their last chance to sign a good deal. The US president insists the two sides are talking about fully reopening the Strait of Hormuz by today. Yesterday, Tehran denied it was in talks with the Americans. President Trump called off a planned attack, saying he hopes the regime comes to their senses. Sir Richard Dalton is a former British ambassador to Iran.
15: Both sides hold cards and both sides are going to have to compromise if the interest of the United States consumer, let alone the world economy and your and my mortgage rates, is to be reflected in a diplomatic agreement.
13: A convicted fraudster who raided £300,000 from the life savings of a pensioner before going on the run has been sentenced to an extra 2 months in jail. Pamela Gwinnett was previously handed a 6-year sentence in her absence after fleeing to Tenerife. Ariana Grande is taking a step back from public life soon, following what her team calls endless public scrutiny. She's wrapping things up at the start of next month after a 10-night residency at London's O2. And the sun shone last month for longer than ever in England and Wales. It's also been confirmed as the driest July in both nations. From Sky News, I'm AJ Walsh.
1: It's 2 in the morning. Mary Manderfield keeping you company these twilight hours.

0: things that are.
1: That's Benson Boone. I don't know if you're anything like me, but I do love to cool off in some water during this hot, hot weather. The best I've got at the moment is a cold shower, but a couple of my friends took it up a notch and yesterday went to one of those big inflatable assault course water park things. Have you seen them? I feel like Facebook and Instagram constantly have got adverts saying, it's the biggest one in your county, you need to go. And they had a lot of fun. And luckily, because they went on a Monday morning at like 10 a.m, there were like very few other people there. When you're working funny shifts, you've got to make the most of having that free time. And if that's how you're going to spend your Monday morning, 10 a.m, then I am so here for it. Right, hopefully today will be a little bit cooler. We've got Lewis Capaldi on the way and Stella Lefty for you now.

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1: Right, what's coming up? Justin Bieber, throwback from him. Some Gracie Abrams as well. And Bruno Mars after this.
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And early on your Tuesday morning, I've got great news, right? The votes are now open for the Woodlands Trust Tree of the Year 2026. Listen, this is a serious, serious thing. You might be thinking it is the oldest tree in your town or your favourite place to meet a friend, or it's beautiful, maybe it's got flowers and fruit on it. You can literally go on their website and vote for your tree of the year. There's 10 in the shortlist. You've got until the end of September to vote. And there's some beautiful ones in there, from the Bendy tree in Northern Ireland to a yew in Surrey. We've got a big oak in Rutland. It's honestly, you have got a variety, even one at the top of a castle in Devon. So yeah, get yourself onto that. Joe on the way, and right now Gracie Abrams for you.

0: That's Joe. Pink on the way and Taylor Swift next.
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1: And we love a little bit of Pink. And I love the fact that this time of year, it's so busy for people going on holiday. As long as you get to the airport early, you're absolutely fine. But yeah, shout out to Jesse, who's going on holiday for 6 whole days. And Dwayne as well, who's in the airport. Not in the airport, sorry. In the taxi on the way to the airport. Shout out to you. I hope you have a good

0: 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More throwbacks just like that one. We're going on a journey through the 90s, the noughties and the 10s. 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
15: The top stories this hour. Rapists and convicted child groomers won't be included in an early release scheme in jails across England and Wales. It's in a bid to stop prison overcrowding. Former Conservative Justice Secretary Sir David Gaukay, who chaired a recent sentencing review, warns of trade-offs.
16: You are going to see the spare capacity in the prison system taken up very substantially. You are going to have some practical difficulties about delaying releases that were already long planned. You are going to be raising questions about where you draw the line.
15: Farming leaders are warning of one of the most severe droughts they've ever lived through. The National Farmers Union is demanding urgent action to secure water supplies for homegrown food production. Much of England remains under heat health alerts. Health Secretary Yvette Cooper says it's putting health services under more strain.
17: The NHS is now having to prepare for summer pressures, just as for winter pressures, and it's also why we need the prevention work in the community, and we need everybody to be watching out for relatives and friends and neighbours who might be vulnerable this week.
15: Donald Trump's warned Iran's leaders this is their last chance to sign a good deal. The US president insists the two sides are talking about fully reopening the Strait of Hormuz by today. The French government says Reform UK's plans to deploy the Royal Navy to turn back migrant boats would break maritime and international law. The party insists its idea for the largest military operation in the English Channel since World War II is legal. Reports that Gianni Infantino has reached out to the White House for support in keeping his job as FIFA president have been denied by a US government spokesperson. National associations, including England and Wales, are refusing to back him after his failed private investment plan. In sport, Celtic manager Martin O'Neill wasn't impressed with his team's performance despite starting the Scottish Premiership season with a win. Benjamin Negern got the winner as they beat Dundee 1-0 at Parkhead. From Sky News, I'm AJ Walsh.
0: And 3am means one thing only. It's Mary Manderfield with you, and this is your Throwback Hour.

Hits Radio. And I wonder how smug Sia feels for the fact that she kept that song for herself. Yes, Chandelier came out in 2014. It was originally written with Rihanna or Beyonce in mind, but for whatever reason, Sia thought, I will just do this myself. And it was a massive, massive hit. It's Mary Manderfield with you on the Throwback Hour. And this is what it's all about. Big, big songs. Some that you haven't heard in ages and some that are just there on repeat on your playlist because you love them so much. Gaga on the way, one of my faves, The Edge of Glory. But right now, let's go with a bit of trancey vibes from Freemasons. This is Uninvited.

0: Calvin Harris, one of the biggest DJs in the world, Blame, with John Newman on your Throwback Hour. It's your Tuesday early morning. You deserve more throwbacks. Shaggy, after this.
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0: My girl just caught me.
1: You made her catch you?
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1: But who?
0: The girl next door, you know? I don't know what to do.
1: Said it wasn't you.
0: All right.

the overnight crew on Hits Radio. And that's how Neo does it. When it's his own songs, they sound so fab. But you know what? He's also an incredible songwriter for other people. Did you know that Neo wrote Irreplaceable for Beyonce and Take a Bow for Rihanna? I mean, those are two huge songs, amongst others. This is what it's all about. Throwback Hour right here on your Tuesday morning. Mystique on the way and Katy Perry. She's reminiscing about an old love. I think we all feel like this sometimes.

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absolutely huge. And seeing the crowd just go crazy for her, you're like, yeah, she is in her element. 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

0: Your entrance is grand. 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

0: Flawless on your Hits Radio Throwback Hour. Before that, Maroon 5 and Cardi B. I've been Mary Manfield, and actually, I'm going to stay with you. I'm going to stick around. Yeah, let's go until 6 a.m. because I know there's plenty of you who are working the night shift. You need the good vibes and the energy. Maybe you're just up super early. Stick around. 0333 2020 800 is the WhatsApp number. 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
15: The top stories this hour. A police officer's widow says she's bristling with anger as two of her husband's killers remain eligible for early release from prisons in England and Wales. They could be let out in March, halfway through their 13-year jail terms for the manslaughter of PC Andrew Harper in 2019. Downing Street says only rapists and serious child sex offenders could be kept in longer to prevent overcrowded jails collapsing. Farming leaders are demanding urgent action following one of the most severe droughts many have ever lived through. Last month was the driest July on record in both England and Wales, with multiple heat waves. The National Farmers Union says it wants to ensure water supplies are secure for food production. Clive Bailey is a farmer in Staffordshire.
16: Very hot temperatures have absolutely destroyed our combinable crops, our cereal yields. So the wheat, barley, those kind of crops that we grow, were between 30% and 50% in the worst cases down on yield.
15: Donald Trump says he thinks he and Andy Burnham are going to have a special relationship. The US president again stressed the need for the UK to tackle immigration and open up North Sea oil. Speaking in the Oval Office, he said the country was sitting on top of gold.
17: When you look at the UK, they have one of the best energy fields in the world, North Sea oil. Now, I think your new prime minister is going to actually open up the, from what I hear, I spoke to him, and he sounded terrific on this subject. But you open it up, you'll be a wealthy country. You keep it closed, you're going to be a bankrupt country, which is what you are now.
15: FIFA's president is losing support for his re-election after his failed attempt to sell stakes in the World Cup to private investors. Football associations in Wales, Sweden and Serbia say they no longer back Gianni Infantino. One in eight mothers in England is diagnosed with diabetes while pregnant. The estimate represents a relative increase of 60% in 5 years. And British tennis number one Emma Raducanu will miss the US Open due to injury. She suffered a stress fracture in her leg in June, which forced her to pull out of Wimbledon. From Sky News, I'm AJ Walsh.

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Kygo and Ava Max on Hits Radio this morning. Harry Styles before that. And it's Mary Manderfield keeping you company. We are coming up to 4:15 on your Tuesday. Good morning to Millie, who's listening in. She works as a midwife. It's all you lot awake at this time who are doing fantastic jobs. Hello to Leslie, who sent me a lovely picture of a sunset. It's looking absolutely gorgeous. She's on the other side of the world, hence the sunset. And I've got Adam and Dave as well. They were tuning in, they're driving in the van. That's what it's all about. 0333 20 2800. For the delivery drivers, the NHS workers, the huns working in the bakery, my childcare queens and everyone in between, drop me a little WhatsApp. I'd love to give you a shout out on your Tuesday. The Kid Laroi on the way right now, Olivia Rodrigo.

0: The Kid Laroi and Justin Bieber right now on Hits Radio. Let's Talk Cash. Hits Radio. It's this Friday that we could be dropping a whole load of cash in your bank account. 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Whatever that number is on at the moment, add 550,000 quid. And then start planning, start scheming. What are we doing with the cash? 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And would you just go all out? 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I don't want you to miss out. It's 5pm on Friday when the lines close. 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Sometimes they're a meh day. Not today. Taylor Swift on the way. Don't go anywhere.
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K-pop Demon Hunters on Hits Radio. Mary Manderfield keeping you company and making sure you're having a great start to your day. Or if you're on the night shift, maybe you might be ending soon. Listen, I feel like we've all had jobs where we've maybe not performed our best. Maybe had moments where we thought, oh, this isn't actually for me. Or I keep messing this up. Beffy is having a moment of reflection, right? She said, when I was 18 and working in an M&S, often when I was on the tills, I didn't know what ginger was. So when I saw it coming down the conveyor belt, I just thought it was leftover dirt. So I throw it in the bin under the till. She went on to say, I have no idea how much I cost M&S in the price of garlic. I'm obsessed with the fact that you saw an actual vegetable that they sell for real money. And you thought, yeah, that looks like a bit of dirt. That does. That's too small to be anything. That looks like dirt. I kind of want to hear more jobs or moments in a job where you thought, yeah, this ain't for me. Right now, Ariana Grande on Hits Radio.

0: Tuesday, the 4th of August, right here on Hits Radio. Hits. Outcast on the way because we love a little throwback. And Calvin Harris right after this.
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We love a little throwback round here, including that one from Outkast. It's Mary Manfield keeping you company, and we're talking about Beffy, who shared that when she worked at M&S when she was younger, she didn't know what ginger was, and so when she saw it coming on the conveyor belt, she just threw it away. So I've been asking you, what's a job that you've just been a little bit bad at? Christine said she used to be a kids' party entertainer, but actually just doesn't enjoy being around that many kids. I imagine when it's like a five-year-old's birthday and you're not the biggest fan, that's just a headache waiting to happen, isn't it? That is just a headache. Joshua says, I was a roofer, but I was scared of heights. Oh no, look, we have to play to our strengths and also sometimes recognise our weaknesses, eh?

0: Fifth Harmony and Ty Dolla $ign just predicting how we work all them years ago. I love it. One for the WFH Huns. We're coming up to 5 a.m. Stick around. The latest news is on the way for you after this.
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13: Top stories this hour. Prisoners convicted of rape and serious child sex offences won't be eligible for early release. They were going to be allowed out after serving half their sentence in a bid to reduce overcrowding in jails. Last week, Prime Minister Andy Burnham said that was being reviewed.
14: So it is a challenging situation, and we shouldn't actually be in this position as a country, but we have to deal with the reality of where we are. But I will do anything I can to minimise risk to the public.
13: Downing Street says he couldn't include other offences without the prison system collapsing, putting the public at greater risk. The National Farmers Union is demanding urgent action to secure water supplies for homegrown food production. It comes following severe droughts, with much of England still under heat health alerts. Donald Trump's warned Iran's leaders this is their last chance to sign a good deal. The US president insists the two sides are talking about fully reopening the Strait of Hormuz by today. The criteria given to GPs to refer women at risk of breast cancer misses up to 95% of patients under 50 who go on to develop the disease. Experts say identifying those at the higher risk earlier would give medics a better chance at treating or even preventing it. Former FA chairman David Bernstein says English football's governing body is too nervous to lead from the front. They're believed to be sending a letter to withdraw support for the re-election of FIFA president Gianni Infantino. Wales, Sweden and Serbia have all publicly distanced themselves after his failed plans to sell stakes in the World Cup. Bernstein says the FA should be braver.
15: They follow rather than lead. It'd be nice to see a little bit more leadership, I think. But basically, they have to work with UEFA. On our own, we're not that powerful. With UEFA, we're extremely powerful. And I think they've done that pretty well.
13: And Celtic made a winning start to their Scottish Premiership title defence, beating Dundee 1-0 at Parkhead. From Sky News, I'm AJ Ward. Let's go.
0: 5 a.m. on your Tuesday morning, and Mary with you. 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

Are we feeling good? Are we on the same vibe as David Guetta and Bebe Rexha? I sure hope so. And if not, let me be the one to tell you that the day is going to be a gorgy one. I'm not just talking about the weather. I'm talking about your energy. I'm talking about your motivation. I am talking about the fact that there's so many little good things to look forward to. Maybe you're finishing the night shift and heading for breakfast soon. Maybe you're just waking up with us now and thinking about your lunch. Do you realise how the things I look forward to are often centred around food? Whatever floats your boat, honey, but I know you're going to have a great day ahead. Stick around on Hits Radio. That will make it even greater.

0: Ed Sheeran on Hits Radio. Hits Radio. Okay, I'm nosy. What are we doing with the cash? Because the thing is, £550,000 is not just changing your summer, that is changing your life. But are there things that you would do with your summer that would just totally upgrade it? Are you going to go to some music festivals that you hadn't already planned and get the bougie-ish option? Do all the glamping? You could arrive in style. You could arrive in a limo or a helicopter if you fancied. Are you going to book a gorgeous holiday with your favourite people? Or if you're getting married this year, do you have time to totally upgrade your wedding? There is so much you can do with that cash, but you need to be in the draw to get close to be in with a chance of finding out what you would do with that money. Text WIN to 63103. Those texts are £250 plus your standard network rate. It's for over 18s only. You can also enter at makemeawinner.co.uk. That's where you'll find phone entry details and all the rules for this network competition. The lines close on Friday at 5 p.m. and then one worst person will win that cash. £550,000. Don't sleep on this. This is life-changing money. Get your entries in now. All your pop faves on the way, from Taylor to Bruno Mars and more. Stick around.
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love a little bit of Bruno Mars right here on Hits Radio. It's Mary Manterfield with you. Listen, we are counting down the top 100 summer hits and throwbacks as chosen by you. We all have that song, right, that just takes us back to a certain summer that we'll never forget. Maybe a holiday with your friends, festival weekend. For me, it's normally the song that we choose for like a karaoke visit with me and my mates. So I don't want to murder it down the radio now. But just imagine a group of like 10 girls on holiday just singing their hearts out. I'm going to need you to head to hitsradio.co.uk to vote right now and help decide which songs make the ultimate summer soundtrack. And then that will all be ready for you on Bank Holiday Monday, August 31st. So you can hear where your favourites land in the top 100 summer hits and throwbacks. And Mr. Marvin Humes will reveal the number one. I'm definitely going to sneak some of my favourite karaoke tunes in there. Don't you worry. I've got a little throwback on the way, which from Fragma and Coco, which reminds me of summer. Right now, new Lewis Capaldi. This is Stay Love on Hits Radio.

0: I told you it was a good one. I told you it was a big summer tune. Toka's Miracle. Lindsay, listening in early, is absolutely loving that one. I mean, rightly so. Let's keep them coming. My absolute fave, Beyonce on the way, and Olivia Dean next. 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

Beyonce. Texas Hold'em on Hits Radio. Of course, that one was from Cowboy Carter when she was in her, like, country music era. And then all of her biggest fans, me included, predicted that the next album was going to be a rock album. And from the beginning of the year, we were like, yeah, it's going to happen. It's going to happen soon. March, we thought it might happen. No, okay, maybe April. May. No, we predicted June. July. No, every single milestone, every single predicted date that this album would come out has passed us by. And now I'm like, oh, whatever, Beyonce. Maybe just leave it till next year, if anything. Leave it till next year, then we can enjoy it next summer, whether it's rock or something else. But it's hard work being a big fan of someone. You really build up your expectations. Right, let's have some Samba. This is new from him. My Body Isn't Ready, right here on Hits Radio.

0: Loving that one from Somba, My Body Isn't Ready on Hits Radio. My darlings, what a morning we've had. Tuesdays have never felt so good. Thanks for hanging out. I feel like kind of getting into that summer vibe. The weather has been insane the past, I was going to say days, but I won't say weeks. Actually, I mean months. It is going to be another hot one today. But for your breakfast, we're serving you up a little slice of Tom Green. He's in for Fleur, Will and James. Loads of huge tunes for you. And of course, details for Make Me a Winner. We're getting closer and closer. Someone blagging £550,000. I'll be back with you tomorrow. It's
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14: Top stories this hour. New technologies helping police crack down on shoplifting in London.
15: You're under arrest.
16: What?
15: You're under arrest for theft, criminal damage, and failed to appear at court. You don't have to say anything, but may harm your defence. If you do not mention when questioned, someone can meet you later alone in court.
14: Well, it allows retailers to submit CCTV footage, witness statements and other evidence directly to officers. The Met's been trying out the system with shops like Boots and Greggs. They say reported shoplifting offences across London are down by almost 4%. We now know those convicted of crimes like serious sexual assault or grooming won't be part of plans to release some prisoners early to ease up overcrowding in jails. The Prime Minister's made the decision after looking again at the scheme. Animal rights campaigners who say they were wrongly arrested for planning to disrupt the King's coronation are taking legal action against the Met Police. The group of nine women say they were attending a non-violent workshop run by Animal Rising about 5 miles away from the event. In May 2023, they claim officers suggested they were part of Just Stop Oil, who used the same building. The Met Police has been contacted for comments. A man who received a heart transplant at a Northwest London hospital is urging people to talk to family members about organ donations and make their wishes known. The NHS have announced over the last 5 years, consent for organ donations dropped by a fifth. Dave Webb had a heart transplant at Harefield Hospital in 2016.
11: To know what it is like to be on the waiting list, the urgent waiting list, essentially waiting for a second chance, and then to know that the number of organs that are being donated is falling. Really, my sense of emotion goes out to those people who are waiting.
14: And 18-year-olds are going to be able to travel for half price on most train services later this month when the rules are relaxed. It's to help out with commuting to school or college. 16-17 Saver rail cards will stay valid when the holder turns 18 for a full year after they were bought. At the moment, 70,000 students a year are about £175 worse off.
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14: Mostly dry for London with lots of sunshine, the chance of an isolated shower and highs of 28 degrees. That's the latest. I'm Aileen O'Sullivan.
17: All right, Tuesday, second alarm of the week. One of the more harder ones boxed off. It's Hits Radio Breakfast with Tom Green. Let's start with Ray

What a look at us on a Tuesday. 8 minutes past six. Mary, Mary, Shackles. Open brackets, praise you. Close brackets. It's Tom Green. It's Hits Radio Breakfast. Looking after things for Fleur, Will and James for the next couple of weeks. It's me and you every morning. And listen, I am known to wish away the weeks on the radio. And it doesn't take long. It doesn't take much past Wednesday morning for me to be like, weekend's coming. But what I will say is, Tuesday can often be a bit of a stinker when the alarm goes off. But I think it's absolutely all right out there. I'm getting dangerously used to these hot mornings. It's bright, it's light for most people. On the walk from the car to the office this morning, on the way to the studio, it felt like a little bit like a holiday out there. Don't you just get that, like, abroad smell? I think there's something out there today. I think there's an abroad smell. If you can get out this morning, maybe you're rushing to work, but if you get out 10 minutes early, give yourself a little bit of a minute. 0333 2020 as well, if you do want to get involved. Any Tuesday morning, whinging, moaning, shout-outs, I'm here for you. 0333 2020 800. Call us, WhatsApp us. And what I can recommend not doing is moving house. We moved house the day before we went on holiday. I'm now with you every single morning, which I'm loving, but it is stressful being surrounded by boxes. Because when you move house, I think moving house is an excuse to eat what you want. Every night you can be like, I can't be bothered, I don't know where the spatula is, let's get a takeaway. Moving house and doing what I'm doing, which is being on a diet, is a dozen. Sitting on boxes eating a salad is not the one, with no internet, so no TV. It's like being back in the 60s. Shaboozy on Hits Radio Breakfast now.

0: Ed Sheeran and Shivers on Hits Radio Breakfast. It's Tom Green. Hello to gals. Loads of people getting involved on 0333 20 2800. Gals saying, TG, just started raining where we are. But listen, you don't want to be complaining about that. Saying that smell of summer, there's nothing more holiday smell than the wet pavement smell. Mmm, love it. Hits Radio. And right then, we could be getting all this money for you on a Friday. £550,000. That is how much you are playing for. It was Zoe and Trevor's chance last Friday. They picked up the phone.
1: Oh, my God. Are you kidding? Sorry, I'm shaking. Are you winding me up?
2: No way. When I overheard it upstairs, I thought there'd been a death. That's when I came downstairs. I have to start being much nicer to Zoe. Oh, so
1: we can actually get married as well. Well, we've been together nearly 20 years, so and we're not married.
0: Unbelievable. They've got the money now in the bank account, Zoe and Trevor. £500,000 is what they won. You are going to get £550,000. You could spend 50 grand on the Friday across the weekend and still have £500,000 to do with what you would like. So tax-free, all that money as well. This is how you get it. 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Text the word win, right? 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And loads to get on this morning. Obviously, the ungooglable back after 9 o'clock. Rosé, Bruno Mars and BB Rexha, Faithless. It's on the way.
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4: Stationary this Tuesday morning as you're south on the M3, all traffic being held due to a vehicle fire between the M25 at Junction 2 and Junction 3 for Lightwater. And another busy morning expected through Greenford as you're west on the A40 at Lanslough on Western Avenue around the Medway underpass. As there is in Marylebone on the A501 Marylebone Road, Allsop Place. And expect congestion again in Hornsey on Tottenham Lane because the temporary lights at Elder Avenue. Of course, still no service on South Eastern Rail at London Charing Cross and at Waterloo East.
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1: 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Hey, Nick. St. Tom, you weren't lying. Nick, I mean, I never lie. I literally just left the office for the night shift. I just got outside. It does smell like holidays out there today. It does, doesn't it? It does. There's something in the air. I don't know what it is. I know for most people it's warm out there. A couple of people getting rain. But still, there's something, you know, wet pavement, holiday smell. And this is what we got on Hits Radio Breakfast today. The one thing that you always wanted from Argos, we'll talk about this on the way. The thing that you would ask back from an ex after you split up, that, lots of 100 Days of Summer stuff, make me a winner, of course. And to be fair, there's actually loads going on a Tuesday morning. It did stress me out this morning when I saw that Colonel Sanders was trending. I was like, oh God, has he been cancelled? What's he done? No, he's just his bow tie's for sale. So that's the thing. MySpace is going to be coming back. They're going to be relaunching that, which led me to a bit of a Tom from MySpace deep dive this morning. He smashed it. Started MySpace in 2003, sold it in 2005, two years later, 580 million he made. And I was like, what do you think he's doing right now? So I've done a bit of research into him. He's retired, living a quiet life as a photographer, enjoying surfing, golf and architecture. Yeah, you've done all right, haven't you? You've done all right. He's 55, worth 580 million. He's having a right laugh.

0: had rave reviews about that Bruno Mars tour. Apparently, it's absolutely epic. Rosie on this Appetit on Hits Radio Breakfast. 6:35. He's got a couple of weeks off, though. His old Bruno Mars back performing on the 21st of August at the MetLife Stadium. Hits
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0: Over in East Rutherford. It's in America, guys, basically. And you know what? I am trying to give you all summer energy at the moment. Because I think we're on for probably the best summer in memory, I think. I can't remember another summer that's like this. Apparently September's going to be lovely as well. It's just been months and months of pure loveliness. So to celebrate, obviously, 100 days of summer, we've been doing that. And we're going to be counting it down on August Bank Holiday, right? We are doing the top 100 summer hits and throwbacks. But this time it's chosen by you. So when we do these lists, if you ever see what's number one and you think, what, that? Well, this time it's up to you, so you can have your choice. If you disagree with what we choose, we'll sort it out. 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And then Marvin Humes is going to announce what is number one on Bank Holiday Monday, August 31st. Very exciting last summer bank holiday incoming. Padaway, What's Love on the Way. And Noah Kahan's Stick Season. Stay right there.
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16: Long delays for the M3 southbound, which is now closed following this morning's vehicle fire between the M25 at Junction 2 and Junction 3 for Lightwater. And slow in Essex heading towards London on the A13 through Thurrock. That's partially blocked from the Baker Street interchange towards Trafford 100 with queues back towards Orsett. A reminder, of course, in Lee following the burst water main, a section of South Circular still closed from Helder Grove and Baring Road. And, of course, no service still for South Eastern Rail at London Charing Cross and Waterloo East because of the ongoing engineering works.
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taken a lot of the week done. Let's go Tuesday morning. Hadaway, What Is Love? It's Hits Radio Breakfast. Good try, Cameron. St. Tom, what's the ungoogable question? I want to get researching it before 9 o'clock. Come on, mate. We're not going to cover her. Don't be stupid. I won't leave you that. It's back after 9 o'clock this morning, though, Cameron, so I will see you there. Hello to Lisa, Sam, Gemma, Henry the dog. Off for a week camping in France right now. Ooh, hopefully you got aircon. Can you get aircon in tents? I mean, it's going to be very hot out there.

just fine. 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I think they do it. Well, I think Elton just wants the gossip. I think he just wants the Beckham family gossip. Like, go on, what's going on? Are you talking to your dad yet? What? Why are you not talking? They're all photographed together on the back of a yacht yesterday. Lisa, Sam, Gemma, Henry the Dog, let me know if you spot them. But I'd love to know what's going on. Brooklyn was photographed wearing jean shorts. 30-something degrees out there. That's the one fashion thing I just can't get behind. I'm not going to... You know, my fashion stopped 10 years ago. I'm not going to start wearing jorts now. I just can't do it.

0: We played this yesterday, and it went down very well, so I thought, why not, eh? Not on Monday anymore, now on Tuesday. Walk the Moon, Shop and Dance on Hits Radio Breakfast. There is one reason, one very good reason, that we might be not getting Barbie number two. There is something which is holding it all up. We'll talk about this after 7 o'clock, as well as Make Me a Winner. And it is going to be, it's going to be tough to beat our last winners from Friday. Zoe got the cash, but it was Zoe's partner, Trevor, who I think was the real star of the show.
1: No way. When I overheard it upstairs, I thought there'd been a death. When I came downstairs.
0: Still making me laugh, that. Your chance to get involved after 7 o'clock, so stay there for that. Zara Larsson and a Coldplay throwback.
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12: Top stories this hour. Those convicted of crimes like serious sexual assault, child abuse and grooming won't be part of a prisoner release scheme to ease overcrowding in jails. The Prime Minister's made the decision after reviewing plans to free some criminals early. Andy Burnham has said he would like to go further but can't risk the collapse of a prison system. Former Conservative Justice Secretary Sir David Gawke, who chaired a recent sentencing review, warns of trade-offs if more crimes are included.
13: you are going to see the spare capacity in the prison system taken up very substantially. You are going to have some practical difficulties about delaying releases that were already long planned. You are going to be raising questions about where you draw the line.
12: Next, and police in London are using new technology to tackle shoplifting.
14: At this moment, you are under arrest for shoplifting. Yeah. An assault on emergency worker. You do not have to say anything. And you're further arrested for, because you're a risk away for burglary. Okay?
12: Retailers can now send CCTV footage and witness statements straight to officers online. The Met is testing the system with shops including Boots and Greggs and says reported shoplifting has dropped by nearly 4% across the capital. The National Farmers Union is calling for urgent action to secure water supplies for homegrown food production. It comes after the driest July on record in England and Wales. A London man who received a heart transplant is urging people to make their wishes known by speaking to their family. We're hearing today in the last 5 years, consent for organ donations fallen by a fifth. Dave Webb had his op at Harefield Hospital in northwest London 10 years ago and told us why the fall in numbers is such a big deal.
15: Some people aren't as fortunate as me and they actually pass away while they wait on the list. With the falling consent rate, the number of people that are going to be not making it through to transplant is going to increase.
12: And Gianni Infantino's fight to remain as FIFA president continues this morning after his failed World Cup sell-off plans. National associations, including England and Wales, are refusing to back him.
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12: Mostly dry for London with lots of sunshine, the chance of an isolated shower and highs of 28 degrees. That's the latest. I'm Aileen O'Sullivan.
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0: Right, 7 o'clock on Tuesday morning. It is Hits Radio Breakfast with Tom Green. And there's something in the air today. I don't know what it is. There is real good vibes out there that I'm hoping I'm giving you via the radio. I woke up. It's bright. It's light for most people out there. It's warm for a lot of the UK. And it just, I can't finger on it other than it smells of holidays, right? And we could be sending you on the holiday of all holidays with £550,000. What would that money mean to you landing in your bank account this Friday? Every 7 days, Make Me a Winner changes someone's life. Whether you've been playing for weeks, months, years, maybe you've never played. Well, we've had people win on the first time they've got involved, right? What would you do with £550,000? The fun question, how much of it would you splurge? How much just goes on sort of the first couple of days, the first week, the first month? By the end of summer, how much is gone? Let's just picture it. £550,000, okay? Let's start the process. This is what you got to do. You've got to text the word WIN to 63103. 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Phone entry details on there as well. 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Answer that call and get 550 grand. Guaranteed winner. 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Let's crack on with Tuesday morning.

throwback treats for you. Neo and So Sick on Hits Radio Breakfast. 9 minutes past seven. It is Tom Green looking after things for Fleury's World Best and Jay's Bar for the next couple of weeks. You got my dulcet Prestonian tones. I hope that's okay. And lots of people on 0333 20 2800 this morning. So thank you, Sarah. Panic stations in the house, TG. It is a Tuesday morning posh coffee on the way to work. Oh dear. I have started a bit of a bad habit, actually, so this is going to make you feel better, Sarah. Because I moved house last week, and I was so low energy. I've got into my energy drink era. It's not good, is it? I know, I had one... Oh, should I admit this? My wife won't be listening, so I can do. I had an energy drink on the drive-in this morning at 4 a.m. It tasted weird. It sort of like tasted like a night out, but while driving. Sarah, posh coffee on the way in's fine. And as I keep saying, there is lots going on out there today. There's just a few bits. Ellie Goulding has got a brand new song coming out tomorrow. The video's going to be out on Friday. Music's out tomorrow. It's called Ravers, which I quite like. And there is question marks over whether Barbie 2 is ever going to happen, the sequel, because there's a breakdown in salary talks. How boring. Come on, guys. We want the film. Come on, Margot Robbie. Come on, Ryan Gosling. The first Barbie was epic. Yeah, apparently they're all... Well, I get it. The first one was so successful, I'd be like, yeah, come on, it's payday, right? I think Gosling wants 20 million. He's worth it. Look at the lad. He's ripped. This is Dasher on Hits Radio. We had a plan.

0: UK. It's Tuesday. It's Hits Radio Breakfast. Coldplay and Paradise is Tom Green. Gemma's on the line. Gemma, what are you calling for? What are you saying?
1: Well, I'm saying a month a day keeps naps away, and it really does help me tolerate people in general at work, on the way to work, on the way home from work.
0: This is because I've got in my energy drink here. I had one of the... It was a monster that started me off while I was moving. I just needed energy, and it's really done the job in too big of a way. So what's the saying?
1: So a month a day will keep the naps away, and obviously you can relive your youth and pretend to, you know, you're 22 again if you're drinking Monster, so it's win-win in my book.
0: Gemma, thanks for calling. Have a good day, love.
1: Bye.
0: Kimmy's coming in today. 0333 20 2800. A monster a day keeps the naps away. I don't encourage daily energy drinking is what I will say. And potentially at 7:20, we've got headline of the day already. I think this is going to be... It's going to struggle to beat this today. This is a very good one. Molly May reveals daughter Bambi 3 puts someone in a headlock at Pizza Express. Oh, Molly May, you're having a hard time of it. I feel bad for Pizza Express, though. In terms of PR, they've had a bad few years, haven't they? Molly May reveals daughter Bambi put someone in a headlock at Pizza Express. I love it. Bambi, what do you want to be when you're older? I want to be on the doors at Vodka Revs. Vodka Revs still on? Can you still go? I don't know. All right, Miles Smith on the way. And Taylor Swift, Opalite on Hits Radio Breakfast. Stay there.
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13: Long delays as you'd south on the M3 this morning. From the vehicle fire, lanes 1 and 2 remain closed from the M25 at Junction 2 and Junction 3 for Lightwater. And we get reports of problems anti-clockwise on the M25. Debris in the carriageway there between Junction 6 for Godstone and the M26 at Junction 5. It's slow northbound on the M11 from a breakdown, which is clear between the M25 at 6 and 7 for Harlow. However, there are delays now in South Western Railway services between Wandsworth Town and Barnes due to a faulty train. That's the latest. I'm Louisa Gale.
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£150,000 in Make Me a Winner and 100 Days of Summer. Well, Becky Hill ticking that box. A throwback from Major Lazer and Bieber in the next 10 minutes also ticking that box. It's Tom Green in for Fleury. And Saturday night was a record-breaking night for all the wrong reasons. Have you seen this? Saturday night, broadcast television brought in 7.7 million viewers across the entire 9pm hour, across all of TV, making it the lowest night in TV history on a Saturday night. The lowest ever viewers. She's mad, right? The end of Saturday night TV. The previous low, so it's 7.7 million last Saturday. The previous low was 8 million, which was the night before. Oh, it's mad, isn't it? Does this spell the end of Saturday night TV? I think there is only... There's only two people who can bring this back and... Bring back Ant and Dec. Bring back Saturday Night Takeaway. They could bring some viewers back to Saturday Night TV. Do you still watch Saturday Night TV? I do. But I'm the only one. So I'm mid-30s, right? I'm the only one in my group of mates that still watches Saturday Night TV. I love it. I still think it's wicked, but it's not what it used to be. The days of X Factor and... Harry Hill's TV burp and Antodex Saturday Night Takeaway and then randomly sticking on a film on Channel 5, which for seemingly no reason would halfway through have an update from the news. Do you remember that? Why did they do that on Channel 5? You're watching a film and they stop and go, right, here's 15 minutes of news. Why? It's Hits Radio.

0: festival, maybe 10 years ago. That's so good. Diplo, etc. Bieber on this.
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0: 550 grand in Make Me a Winner. Those details are on the way in, well, 20 minutes ish. Something like that. And there's a lot of noughties news this morning. Obviously, we just talked about Antedex Saturday Night Takeaway, which not very noughties. Also, very noughties, the mini fridge is back in fashion, guys. Remember the mini fridge? You used to be able, you got them in Argos. You'd plug them in, and you basically fit at best two cans of Coke in there. They're back in fashion now. Everyone wants a mini fridge. I was obsessed with mini fridges as a kid. It was sort of weirdly, I mean, it was Argos. It was weirdly one of those things in Argos that as a kid I became like fixated on. All I wanted, and all I needed in my life was a mini fridge. I don't think I ever got one. To be fair, hey, this could be a bit of fun before 8 o'clock. What was your Argos fixation? Yeah, we'll have that. Do you know what? We'll have that this morning. 0333 2020 800. Because I think there's something about Argos and that laminated book of dreams and kids. It's like this sweet spot where they become obsessed with things. What was yours? Did you have one? Do your kids have them now? I don't think does the book even exist now? It might not do. 0333 2020 800. I guess the question is, what was your Argos fixation? Mine was the mini fridge, and also, weirdly, lava lamps. They were big in the noughties. We can have a bit of fun with this 4-8, so we'll do that. And Shakira and Tom Grennan on the way.
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19: Length delays as you'd south on the M3 this morning. Following a vehicle fire, lanes 1 and 2 remain closed in the M25 at Junction 2 and Junction 3 for Lightwater. Although it is moving better now, northbound on the M11 following a breakdown earlier between the M25 to 6 and 7 for Harlow. Still struggling towards London on the A13 out of Thurrock. That remains partially blocked from the Baker Street interchange. And there's still no service on South Eastern Rail at London Charing Cross or Waterloo East. Although normal service has resumed on the Lioness London Overground line following an incident earlier at Willesden Junction.
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0: and lose control. And I think we should have Sarah on the line. Is it Sarah?
1: It is.
0: Good morning, Sarah.
1: Morning.
0: Why are you calling? What's going on?
1: I'm still not over it, not going to lie. I'm 40 years old now and I'm still not over it. I always wanted a Mr. Frosty and my mum never bought me one.
0: Yes. Right, Argos. Right, hold on. Let me catch everyone up. We're talking about Argos obsessions on the show this morning. Mr. Frosty...

0: sort of
1: I've just got on one of those generic online auction websites, eBay, and you can get Mr. Frosty, still about 10 quid, Sarah, if you want to go and get one.
0: I'm on it. As soon as I get to work, that's it. 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I'm going to buy it.
1: Love ya.
0: Bye.
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0: Still so much to come on Hits Radio Breakfast after 8 o'clock, including a gladiator asking for his gladiator outfit back from his ex. We'll talk about this on the way. Make me win the details, £550,000. But the final thing that you wanted as a kid from Argos but never got, some of these have been absolutely bang on. Shane, TG, mine was the inflatable chairs. Oh, yes. What is it? I feel like kids all have the same obsessions. Lava lamp, mini fridge, inflatable chairs, slushy machine. Get all there. You've sorted childhood. You're done. Calvin Harris is on the way. £550,000 and Benson Boone, Beautiful Things. It's after 8.
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17: Top stories this hour. We now know that those convicted of crimes like serious sexual assault or grooming will not be part of plans to release some prisoners early. To ease up overcrowding in jails, the Prime Minister's made the decision after looking again at the scheme. It's come out new technologies help police crack down on shoplifting in London.
12: You're under arrest.
18: What?
12: You're under arrest for theft, criminal damage, and failed to appear at court. You don't have to say anything, but may harm your defence. If you do not mention when questioned, something which you later rely on in court.
17: Well, it allows retailers to submit CCTV footage, witness statements and other evidence directly to officers. The Met is trialling the system with shops like Boots and Greggs. They say that reported shoplifting offences across London are down by almost 4%. And more rights campaigners who say that they were wrongly arrested for planning to disrupt the King's coronation are taking legal action against the Met Police. The group of nine women say they were attending a non-violent workshop run by Animal Rising about 5 miles away from the event in May 2023. They claim officers suggested they were part of Just Stop Oil, who used the same building. The Met Police has been contacted for comments. A man who had a heart transplant at a northwest London hospital is urging people to talk to their family members about organ donation and to make their wishes known. The NHS have announced in the last 5 years consent has fallen by a fifth. Dave Webb had his heart transplant at Harefield Hospital 10 years ago.
19: To know what it is like to be on the waiting list, the urgent waiting list, essentially waiting for a second chance, and then to know that the number of organs that are being donated is falling, really my sense of emotion goes out to those people who are waiting.
17: And 18-year-olds are going to be able to travel for half price on most train services from later this month when the rules are relaxed. It's to help out with commuting to school or college. 16 to 17 Saver Rail cards are going to stay valid when the holder turns 18 for a full year after they were bought. At the moment, 70,000 students a year are said to be about £175 worse off.
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17: Mostly dry for London with lots of sunshine, the chance of an isolated shower and highs of 28 degrees. That's the latest. I'm Aileen O'Sullivan.
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0: Right, I know that we're coming to the end of summer, but you know, you can see it, end of August, September, so let's finish off summer with £550,000. Still chances to get away with the kids, summer holidays, maybe you just want to stick all the money in your bank account and look at it, £550,000. Life-changing. It is life-changing. We say life-changing a lot, people talk about life-changing moments, but 550 grand transferred to you within an hour of that call taking place on Friday truly is life-changing. 550 grand. Fancy it? 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The website's there, makemeawinner.co.uk, where you find phone entry details and all the rules for this network competition. Lies close Friday at 5 p.m, 7th of August. Just pick up that call and bag 550 grand. You know, you've been doing it for ages now. We don't understand Make Me a Winner. It's one text and it's the word win to 63103.
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1: Hits Radio Breakfast. Tuesday morning. Tom Green looking after things for Fleury's Will Best and Jay's Bar for the next couple of weeks. Terrifyingly, a show I love is turning 20 years old today. We'll talk about this on the way, and the Cheryl documentary that's coming. But this is a bit of fun on a Tuesday. We're going to cross live to Europe right now because Elsie's called the show. Good morning, Elsie.
2: Good morning.
1: Good morning. Happy Tuesday. How are we?
2: Oh, we're great, thank you. How are you?
1: Yes, I'm very good. Apparently you've texted the show. Apparently you're doing something quite interesting, and I want to hear all about it, please, Elsie. What's going on?
2: We are. So we are currently travelling from Rome to home, and our group is called A Ticket to Rome, and it's like a competition where we start from Rome, and we're travelling through from Vienna to Zurich to Amsterdam, and then we'll end at home. And then there's lots of, it's with Gal Guying, because there's lots of Midlands groups, and we're all against each other.
1: This sounds amazing.
2: I know, it is, been incredible so far, and we're currently sat outside the Lindt factory.
1: Oh, no way. Bring us back some chocolate, Elsie.
2: Yeah.
1: Who have you got with you? Who's the group?
2: I've got my whole group here. There's about 11 of us.
1: Hello, group. Oh, hello, they're all there. Oh, my God. And where's home? So you're in Rome, and where's home?
2: We're from Leicestershire.
1: Oh, my goodness me. Guys, I know I'm going to sound like a really old person here, but please enjoy this, because these are going to be the memories that you look back on for life. Oh, my God, from Rome to home. Elsie, enjoy it. Stay safe. And I'll see you when you're back home with my chocolate.
2: Oh, yeah.
1: Thanks, guys.
3: Look, if you had one shot or one opportunity to seize everything you ever wanted, one moment, did you capture it?

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1: These beautiful things that I've got.
0: And beautiful things. Hits Radio Breakfast. 19 minutes past 8. Just been outside for a second. It is absolutely lovely out there today. Real nice. Proper, like, summer vibes. I've said since 6 o'clock this morning, it smells of summer holidays, and I can't really put my finger on what that means. The Ungoogle after 9, my last chance to get involved on today's show with Make Me A Winner, that's on the way. And loads going on today. So if you're a fan of Cheryl Tweedy, very excited. She's going to be making a musical comeback, but it's starting with a documentary, which I'm really excited about, because I love all these big music docs which are happening now. My favourite one recently is Noah Kahan's done one. I really like Noah Kahan. Last year when I was looking for things for Fleur, we had Noah Kahan on the show, and he was very, very good. Lovely man. Guest this week, by the way, while we're talking guests, Mo Gilligan's going to be on the show on Friday talking about his new Netflix documentary. So that's a thing. Also going on out there today, 20 years of The One Show. One, dun, dun, dun, dun, dun, dun. Started in August 2006. I still love it. I've got such a soft spot in my heart for The One Show. Best hosts, in my opinion, Christine Lampard and Adrian Childs. Adrian. I used to love Adrian Childs. Can we get him back on TV? He still writes those amazing articles in The Guardian. I think my favourite headline from him, I'm not going to get this bang on, but it was like, "You're never too old to climb a tree, and I should know," I think was the headline. And there was another one about, "If dishwashing was a sport, I'd be the boss," or something like that. We love him. Joe's on the way, and Alex Warren.
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19: Slow now clockwise on the M25, a breakdown blocking lane 4 between the M23 at junction 7 and junction 8 for Reigate, and it's a length delay southbound on the M3 following this morning's vehicle fire. Two lanes remain closed in the M25 at junction 2 and junction 3 for Lightwater. In Hillingdon, emergency repair works have closed the A437 Harlington Road. That is affecting bus route A10. And there are minor delays down the central line between White City and Ealing Broadway, between White City and West Ruislip, and between Leytonstone and Hainault.
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things for me this song. Obviously from Stranger Things fame, Joe Keery, Joe, an end of beginning at 8:30 on Hits Radio Breakfast. Not to blow smoke up our own bum-bums on a Tuesday morning, far too early in the week for that. But what I will say is the ungoogleable question after 9 today in like half an hour is one of our best in a while, but it is going to throw you off. It's going to be hard. Pens and paper, please, at the ready. But loads to get on with the way before that. We've got Make Me a Winner today. I've got to tell you about this. Gladiators is currently getting filmed before that lands back on TVs. So there's loads of really fun, like, press and news about Gladiators, including about ex-Gladiator Giant. Do you remember Giant? He's big, obviously. He's getting interviewed and talking about when he left his ex's house, when they split up. He left all his clothes at his ex's house, but he did go back for one thing, and it was his Gladiator costume. Where do you reckon he kept that? In the wardrobe? Did he save that for, like, sexy times? I mean, I would. I mean, he looks great in it. Get the Gladiator costume on, darling. He went back for it. What would you go back for? Would you ever go back if you left stuff at an ex's house? I don't think I would. Okay, I might go back for... Okay, these are the items I'd go back for. My Bon Iver poster, because I love that. I probably should have said this first. My sausage dog turtle, I'd go back for her. And my golf clubs. In that order. What would you go back? Have you ever done that? 0333 202 800. We'll have a bit of this. Have you ever gone back to an ex's house and picked something up? It must be. I've never done it. It must be awkward. I still have my ex's slow cooker. True story. Still use it regularly in winter. Sorry about that. This is Bruno Mars on Hits Radio Breakfast. It's true.

0: 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This lovely little throwback. 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
0: And I can't put my finger on why this is and why I feel it so much today on the 4th of August, but I keep saying it and I stand by it. It just stinks of summer out there today. It stinks of holidays, and I can't put my finger on what that means. Whether you kind of loads of people got a bright sunny day out there, a couple of people got rain. But listen, wet pavements, there's a certain smell to those as well that smells nice. And we're going to be counting down the top 100 summer hits and throwbacks as chosen by you. We're not picking, you're picking. You want something to be number one? Stop saying Will Smith Summertime. And there's going to be a lot of votes for Will Smith Summertime. It could land at number one. I want, when you do your voting, I want reasons as to why you pick the songs that you pick. Whether it's like a certain festival memory. Like for me, I always remember my first Glastonbury and watching George Ezra the year that he broke his legs. We did his whole set sitting down. It was very good. And that could be mine. Yours, but it's up to you. Hitsradio.co.uk. Get voting right now. The honour, the privilege, the pleasure of announcing what's going to be number one is in Marvin Humes' lovely hands. He will tell you what's going to be number one on the bank holiday weekend, the last summer bank holiday of the year, August 31st. Very exciting. All to come. Taylor Swift on the way. Somba, make me a winner details, and a very difficult ungoogleable.
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14: It remains slow in Wood Green as the high road. The A105 remains closed on this morning's building fire between Turnpike Lane and Alexandra Road. And Lonk is now heading out of Chafford 100 as west on the A13. An accident has closed lanes 3 and 4, approaching the M25 at junction 30 for Lakeside. It's slow clockwise on the M25 from a breakdown, which is now clear between the M23 at junction 7 and junction 8 for Reigate. However, moving a lot better now southbound on the M3. All lanes have reopened from this morning's vehicle fire between the M25 and junction 3 for Lightwater.
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0: bright, lovely, sunny day. I'm afraid it's not here in Preston.
1: Oh,
0: it's all grey and overcast. And then it's forecast.
1: Oh, I've been saying that quite a lot on the show this morning as well. Bright and lovely across the UK, not Preston.
0: Not Preston, no.
1: But Angie, as you well know, and as a Prestonian, I can get away with saying this, right? Preston is a microclimate. There is no place like... You only ever have grey in Preston, right? So I'll do the weather for everyone else. Everyone else, bright, sunny. And Angie, what you need to hear is Preston's a microclimate. It's awful.
0: Yes, absolutely.
1: I went to school in drizzle for 10 years.
0: My daughter moved to Australia and she wants a message to say she'd read that Preston was the rainiest place in England.
1: Do you know what? It doesn't surprise me. Have a good one.
0: Bye.

0: playing this. As we now get a load of texts from people saying, Tom, it's also raining here. Okay, fine. Have it your way. Rihanna, an umbrella on Hits Radio Breakfast. Hello to her. Last one, Big Hands is messaging saying, Tom, it's raining here as well. All right, Big Hands, we know. All right, we know not everyone's getting perfect sun this morning. And right, your next chance to get £550,000 on the way. It was Zoe that won the money last week.
1: Oh, thrilled, absolutely. Yeah, blown away by it. But it's taken an awful lot of worry away forever.
0: I bet, right? You're next, yeah? Gotta be. Your chance to get involved on the way, Katy Perry and Tuesday's ungoogleable question after nine.
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5: The top stories this hour. Those convicted of crimes like serious sexual assault, child abuse and grooming won't be part of a prisoner release scheme to ease overcrowding in jails. The Prime Minister's made the decision after reviewing plans to free some criminals early. Andy Burnham has said he would like to go further, but he can't risk the collapse of the prison system. Former Conservative Justice Secretary Sir David Gawke, who chaired a recent sentencing review, is warning of trade-offs if more crimes are included.
16: You are going to see the spare capacity in the prison system taken up very substantially. You are going to have some practical difficulties about delaying releases that were already long planned. You are going to be raising questions about where you draw the line.
5: A £20,000 reward is being offered in the hunt for a man wanted over the murder of Finbar Sullivan on Primrose Hill. The 20-year-old was fatally stabbed at the North London beauty spot back in April. Detectives are now appealing directly to 22-year-old Jordan Asijay or anyone who knows where he is to come forward. Three men have already been charged with Finbar's murder and another man's been charged with grievous bodily harm. Police in London are using new technology to tackle shoplifting.
17: At this moment, you are under arrest for shoplifting. And I saw an emergency worker. You do not have to say anything. And you're further arrested for because you're risking life for burglary.
5: Tailors can now send CCTV footage and witness statements straight to officers online. The Met is testing the system with shops like Boots and Greggs and says reported shoplifting's dropped by nearly 4% across the capital. The National Farmers Union is calling for urgent action to secure water supplies for homegrown food production. It comes after the driest July on record in England and Wales. And a London man who received a heart transplant urging people to make their wishes known. We're hearing today in the last 5 years, consent for organ donations dropped by a fifth. Dave Webb had his op at Harefield Hospital in northwest London.
18: Some people aren't as fortunate as me and they actually pass away while they wait on the list. With the falling consent rate, the number of people that are going to be not making it through to transplant is going to increase.
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5: Mostly dry for London with lots of sunshine, the chance of an isolated shower and highs of 28 degrees. That's the latest. I'm Aileen O'Sullivan.
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0: So if you are looking on Instagram right now and all your mates are off on holiday with their kids and going away for 2 weeks in Europe and the weather's lovely and you're just at home, just seeing days and weeks and months ahead of you with work, work, work. Well, let's change that with £550,000. Let's pay for your summer holiday and next year's summer holiday and the one after that and then forever. 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That's how you get involved on a Tuesday morning. Over 18s only, obviously. You go to our website, makemeawinner.co.uk if you're already in work, and that's the quickest thing to do without your boss looking. Fine, makemeawinner.co.uk, phone entry details on there, and all the rules. 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Answer that call and bag yourself £550,000. I will stop banging on. This is what you need. 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

What did I say? I said we had some good throwbacks on the show today. Katy Perry, Juicy J on Hits Radio. Still loads to come this morning. Obviously, 60 Minutes in the Mix, the throwback hour from 10 o'clock with Steve today. Loads going on here this week. Our guest, actually, we should talk about this, with his new Netflix documentary, which is very exciting, from the Masked Singer to comedian to now Netflix documentary host, looked after by Louis through that documentary. Mo Gilligan is going to be on the show, which is exciting. Come Friday, the ungoogleable question awaits us yet this morning, but this is Bebe Rexha.

0: and Bruno Mars. And Die With A Smile on Hits Radio Breakfast. That tour continues with old Bruno Mars off to the MetLife Stadium, which is quite exciting, at the end of August. All right, 50 Cent on the way. See, I told you, absolute 10 out of 10 throwbacks on the way. It is Hits Radio Breakfast, but it's time for this. We had a lot of fun with this yesterday. It's a question, you just can't Google it. The ungoogleable question, and lines are open right now. 0333 2020 800. We sort of came up with this one around 8:30 this morning. And I stand by the statement that I think people are going to struggle today. I don't think we're going to get instant right answers. Feel free to prove me wrong, but I don't think we will. 0333 2020 800. And the question goes like this today. Logically, which of these words comes next in the following sentence? This is the sentence. A big cat drank. The next word is either quickly, eagerly, thirstily, or happily. 0333 2020 800. Best of luck. I blagged my head, if I'm honest. Logically, which of these words comes next in the following sentence? A big cat drank. Quickly, eagerly, thirstily, or happily. There you go. Off you go. 0333 2020 800. The ungoogleable playing for, well, Jeff Hall, obviously. And Sienna Spyro and Dua Lipa plays next. It's Hits Radio.
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14: 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Cornwall is absolutely stunning. We love it here. Of course, our Lee thought he was too tough for sun cream and got sunburnt immediately.
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14: 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And we found this brilliant beach where we even saw a seal. Miss you tons. 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
15: Which are now heading out at Ilford as the A123 Cranbrook Road has been closed following an accident between Blenheim Avenue and the A12 at the Gants Hill roundabout. It's causing queues along Eastern Way and long queues in Enfield on the A10 Great Cambridge Road. The traffic lights at Carter Hatch Lane are not working properly. Slow in Wood Green from this morning's building fire. The A105 High Road remains closed from Turnpike Lane and Alexander Road and still queuing through Chafford 100 as west on the A13. An accident closing lane 4 across the M25 at junction 30 for Lakeside.
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0: We stand by it on the way. Still loads to get on before then. Dua Lipa, Taylor Swift, Justin Timberlake on the way. But first, the Tuesday edition of the Ungoogleable Question. It's a question you just can't Google it. Logically, which of these words comes next in the following sentence? A big cat drank. Simple as that. Quickly, eagerly, thirstily, or happily. It's quite, yeah, that's the question. 0333 20 28 800. We should have Rich on the line. Rich, happy Tuesday. How are you?
1: Not too bad, thanks. Just editing for your office now.
0: Oh, what is it you do?
1: Electrical compliance officer. Sounds really boring, I know.
0: Oh, that does sound boring. I won't ask any more questions, Rich. Goodness me, I don't know where to go with that. We'll have people switching off, Rich. The ungoogleable question goes like this today. Logically, which of these words comes next in the following sentence? A big cat drank. Quickly, eagerly, thirstily, or happily. Which one is it?
1: I'm going with eagerly.
0: Why?
1: Because A, a big... B, C, D, E. A big cat drank eagerly.
0: Alphabetical order. Yeah?
1: Yeah.
0: Rich?
1: Yeah.
0: Guess what?
1: Yeah.
0: Guess what?
1: What?
0: You're absolutely right! And you know what you're taking home with you, don't you, Rich?
1: Absolutely nothing.
0: Jeff Hall, pal, thanks for calling. Thanks for playing.
1: Cheers. Bye now.
0: He'll be back on tomorrow. The ungoogleable question. Dua Lipa. Throwback after this. It's new Sienna Spyro and Hits Radio.

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0: and Levitating on Hits Radio Breakfast. Sorry, I feel like I should say well done to the hundreds of people who also got the ungoogleable right. Obviously, I can't say well done to everyone, but like Dan, Hillary's in there, Cameron, Jamie, Maria's in there, Sarah, Rick, Andy, Debbie, Lauren, Rachel, Tracy. Mark got it right as well. Well done. The ungoogleable will return tomorrow. Nikki as well saying, Nikki, I actually do feel bad about this. Thomas, I blame you. Okay. I was listening to you while having breakfast this morning. I've now got into the office and had an energy drink. Oh, yeah. I was talking about that earlier, wasn't it? I'm in my energy drink era. And I know it's not good. I know, but nothing like a can of Monster on the way to work at 4 a.m. Am I right, guys? Yeah. I did feel weird when I came in. Sorry about that. And right, what else is going on? Well, we mentioned this earlier. Ellie Goulding back with new music tomorrow called Ravers, which I quite like. And Barbie 2 in the works. Sort of, if they can work out what they're going to pay everyone, because they all now, because obviously it was a massive smash hit, they want loads more money. Margot Robbie coming back to do it. 20 million is the number. 20 million to do. So they're a bit stuck on that at the moment. But come on, Barbie 2 would be epic. Justin Timberlake on the way and Sabrina Carpenter before I'm done.
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19: It's stationary southbound on the M23, or traffic being held to move an accident involving several vehicles between the M25 at Junction 8 and Junction 9 for Gatwick Airport. And it remains slow as well in Wood Green following this morning's building fire. The A105 High Road remains closed from Alexandra Road and Turnpike Lane. Long queues heading down Enfield on the A10 Great Cambridge Road. Traffic lights, the busy Carter Hatch Lane junction not working properly. However, moving better in Ilford as the A123 Cranbrook Road has reopened following accidents earlier at the Gants Hill roundabout.
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Have you seen the Sabrina Carpenter tribute, who's doing the rounds at the moment, called Sabrina Carpenter UK on Instagram? She's very good. Very good stuff. I've become a bit obsessed with, like, tribute acts since standing next to the Harry Styles tribute at the Harry Styles gig in Wembley a couple of weeks ago. Sean. Lovely man. Absolutely lovely man. He's very nice. Got seen by Harry Styles at that gig as well. It was very cool. I think we got videos of that on our socials if you want to check out. Anyway, the throwback hour on the way. Taylor Swift plays. Also this. Robin, absolute tune, with every heartbeat, and also, that'll do, won't it? Steve's looking at things for me all this week and next week, 60 minutes in the mix with the throwback hour, that is on the way. But listen, one more left from me, make me win the details, obviously after 10 o'clock as well, 550 grand, and this is Can't Stop the Feeling on Hits Radio. I got this feeling.

0: We go, we are done. Thank you. Nice one. Cheers. Do it all again tomorrow from 6 o'clock. The Throwback Hour with Steve next. Maroon 5, Neo 5, Justin Timberlake. Stay there.
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17: The top story is this hour. The Prime Minister has said prisoners who've been convicted of the most serious sex offences and grooming won't be part of the scheme to release some prisoners early. He's reassuring the public by insisting those who are let out will face tighter supervision and GPS monitoring. Justice Secretary Alex Norris says the government has prioritised the most serious offenders.
18: We're having to make significant changes that do have real impacts on people's lives. And if we don't, you know, the consequences, were we not to make these changes, then we would run out of prison places in this October or November. But this is a decision we've had to take to make sure we have a functioning prison system.
17: Detectives investigating the fatal stabbing of a 21-year-old student at a North London park are offering a £20,000 reward to help track down a man they urgently wish to trace. The Mets are also appealing directly to 22-year-old suspect Jordan Asaji, urging him to do the right thing and hand himself in. The force have released a photo of him today, adding that he is known to frequent North London. Finbar Sullivan was fatally stabbed in April. An investigation is underway after a teenage girl was forced into a vehicle in Essex. Police say she was driven to Epping from Church Langley, where she managed to escape. The hunt is on for two male suspects. New technology is helping police crack down on shoplifting in the capital.
5: You're under arrest.
16: What?
5: You're under arrest for theft, criminal damage, and failed to appear at court.
17: It means retailers can put in CCTV footage, witness statements and other evidence directly to officers now. The Met's trialling the system with shops like Boots and Greggs. They say reported shoplifting offences across London are down by almost 4%. And a man who received a heart transplant at a northwest London hospital is urging people to talk to their family members about organ donations and to make their wishes known.
19: To know what it is like to be on the waiting list, the urgent waiting list, essentially waiting for a second chance, and then to know that the number of organs that are being donated is falling. Really, my sense of emotion goes out to those people who are waiting.
17: David Webb, he had a heart transplant at Harefield Hospital 10 years ago.
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17: Mostly dry for London with lots of sunshine, the chance of an isolated shower and highs of 28 degrees. That's the latest. I'm Aileen O'Sullivan.
0: I have the most amazing lineup of throwbacks all stacked up and ready to go. Let's do it.

It's a throwback. It's Tuesday's throwback. 60 minutes of tremendous tunage. And thank you to Tom for looking after the breakfast show this morning. I'm looking after Tom's show now. It's a pleasure to be here. I'm Steve, and it's 0333 20 2800 on your WhatsApp. What's your plan of action today then? Jack the Sparky, already in touch, fitting an electric charging point to someone's house shortly. Nice one, Jack. Thanks for sticking on Hits Radio. And hi to Sean. She says, Steve, I'm doing the housework, and please can you play me a 90s banger from 5 to keep me going? Sean, for you, of course, Hits Radio. Here we go.

0: Hits Radio. It's what the throwback's all about. You hear it and you go, oh, I haven't heard that song in ages. There's another, Jess Glynn, and I'll be there for you. Gonna play that for Jo, who's got a sad face today. If she's gonna be using an emoji, she'd have a little sad face. So we've got the holiday blues, Steve. We've just returned from Egypt. Just doing all our cleaning now. Oh, back to reality for you, Jo. But we are gonna be looking for another holiday for Christmas. Oh, that's all right then. Smiley face now for you, Jo. Hi to Mark, who says, happy Tuesday. Nice one, Mark. We like your positivity. It's 0333 2020 800 to message. Ewan is on a 5-minute break from making sarnies just before the mad rush starts back up again. Nice one, Ewan. The winning continues this Friday, just like last Friday when Zoe got the call on Hits Radio's Make Me a Winner.
1: No. Oh my God, are you kidding? Sorry, I'm shaking. Are you winding me up?
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0: Oh, is this the best Avicii song he ever did?
1: It's definitely up there, isn't it? This is what the throwback is all about, picking you up, especially for a Tuesday. 0333 2020 800 to drop me a message. Always great to hear from you. Hello to Alfie, who's on a two-hour road trip to Weston-super-Mare. Have fun, Alfie. Thanks for switching on Hits Radio. Hello to Kirsty, Mark, Alison, and Brooklyn, all listening around the pool in Turkey right now. Kirsty, I am so jealous. Enjoy your holiday. Listen to this as well. Emily and her boyfriend Adam are going horse riding for the first time later. Thought they'd try something different while they were both off work. Well, why not? Have fun on the horse, Emily and Adam. As the throwback continues, Hits Radio.

0: Hits Radio, we got the speakers on full whack here. Nice and loud as it should be on the throwback. Thanks for your message as well, 0333 20 20 800. Hi to Imogen, about to go on a tour around France with her family for the first time. That will be something nice. Hi to Vicky and Kev, travelling from Scunthorpe to Northumberland to get married on Friday. 4-hour drive ahead. They say shout out to everyone else who's travelling up. Hey, guys, good luck. Congratulations. I know it hasn't happened yet, but I'm sending you congratulations anyway. It's good to hear from you. 0333 20 20 800. And a special mention to Drew, listening in, still in his pants. A bit too much information there, Drew, but he's just woke up. He's off work this week. You're allowed, mate.
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Hits Radio and the Throwback, the quickest 60 minutes of your life. Tuesday morning, thanks for listening. Vicky, Amanda, Ruth and Georgina are listening to Hits Radio by a pool in Benidorm right now in the one of this brilliant Robin song. There you go, guys. Enjoy your holiday. And good luck to you, Rob. Rob says, Steve, I'm going car shopping this afternoon after my banger packed up on me last week. I wish you all the best with that, Rob. As the Throwback,

0: The throwback on Hits Radio, ending with Taylor Swift. We still haven't seen the picture of her in her wedding dress yet, have we? Or has that been sent out? I don't think it has. She's doing well not to get that leaked, hasn't she? Thought someone would have leaked that by now, but no. 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We're going to be counting them down on Bank Holiday Monday. 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And then you can type in which song you like. So if you start typing in We Are Never Ever Getting Back Together, this song will pop up. You'll be able to vote for it. And Marvin Humes is going to reveal the number one on Bank Holiday Monday here at Hits Radio.
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13: The top stories this hour. A grooming gang survivor says it feels like a victory to hear people jailed for offences like serious sexual assault and grooming won't be released from prison early. The Prime Minister launched an urgent review into the plan, which was initiated with the goal of easing prison overcrowding. Sarah Wilson's campaigned against the scheme.
14: These monsters were sentenced for some of the most heinous crimes. If they'd have not stopped and exempt these paedophiles and rapists from this early release scheme, there'd have been so much more uproar and uncertainty in the communities.
13: Around 6,000 offenders are still due to be freed as part of the programme. A £20,000 reward is being offered in the hunt for a man wanted over the murder of Finbar Sullivan on Primrose Hill. The 20-year-old was fatally stabbed at the North London beauty spot in April. Detectives are now appealing directly to 22-year-old Jordan Asaji, or anyone who knows where he is, to come forward. Three men have already been charged with Finbar's murder and another man's been charged with grievous bodily harm. Police are investigating after a teenage girl was forced into a vehicle in Essex. The child was taken from Church Langley and driven to Epping, where she managed to escape. Researchers are warning the criteria for screening women under 50 for breast cancer is too narrow and misses up to 95% at higher risk of developing it. The current guidelines focus only on inherited genes and not on lifestyle. New tech's been helping police crack down on shoplifting in the capital. It means retailers can submit CCTV footage, witness statements and other evidence directly to officers. The Met is trialling the system with shops like Boots and Greggs. They say reported shoplifting offences across London are down by almost 4%. And Ariana Grande has told her fans boundaries need to be set. The singer stopped her concert in Chicago to deliver a four-minute speech that she read from her phone. On Monday, the London Theatre, where she was due to perform in Sunday in the Park with George next year, says it wishes her nothing but the best.
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13: Mostly dry for London with lots of sunshine, the chance of an isolated shower and highs of 28 degrees. That's the latest. I'm Aileen O'Sullivan.
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17: And I'll play you a summer throwback you can actually vote for from Kevin Little right after this. Alex Warren.

0: A 90s throwback here on Hits Radio from the Backstreet Boys. That was out when one of the biggest films ever was seen for the first time.
1: Jack! There's a boy, Jack! Jack!
0: Oh, yeah. You know the film, don't you? Uh-huh. Also the same year, you might have heard this noise for the first time. That was the Tamagotchi, which went on sale 1997. All right, imagine Friday, tea time, after five, opening up your banking app, which, let's be honest, we don't like looking at, do we? But imagine opening up on Friday after five and seeing a massive £550,000 in there. 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

live just after 11:30. Hits Radio. I'm Steve, in for Tom for the next couple of weeks. Thanks for listening in. And there's my favourite Sam Fender back in the studio with his bands, cooking up something special by the looks of it. Can't wait to hear that. And you know, there's talk about Harry Styles doing Glastonbury next year. What about Sam Fender? I know he's done Glastonbury before, but he hasn't headlined it, has he? Maybe he will wait till the year after when Olivia Dean says she would do it. She was also one of the people rumoured to be doing Glastonbury next year, but she's turned around and said, look, I can't. I'm too busy recording and writing some new stuff. So maybe 2028 will be the year that Olivia Dean and Sam Fender do Glastonbury. You can see that happening, can't you? Have you seen, oh my goodness, the pictures of the baby hippo that's been born at Edinburgh Zoo? A little baby pygmy hippo. Born on Friday, actually. No name given yet. Being cared for by her hippo mam, Gloria. If you're going to be heading to Edinburgh Zoo this week, hoping to see the tiny little thing, oh, you probably won't, because the keepers are giving them some private time so they can bond before they show signs that they're ready to meet the world. Now, I'm going to put it out here, because I haven't really thought about this until now. Are baby hippos the cutest baby animals? Or what? Because I think there might be. I don't think you can top a cuter baby animal than a pygmy hippo. I mean, can you name a cuter animal than a pygmy hippo? Tell me if you can. I think it's impossible. I mean, puppies are cute, little kittens are cute, but they're not as cute as baby pygmy hippos. I got to tell you that. Google it, you'll see what I mean. 0333 2020 800 if you disagree.

0: Or 333-20-2800 to message me. I'm Steve. I said before that I think, I honestly, baby hippos are the cutest baby animals. You can't top a baby hippo. What with the one that's been born at Edinburgh Zoo. So cute. I can't stop looking at the pictures of it. It kind of reminds me of a little pig. Looks like, sort of like a little pig, sort of. What about those people who bought micro pigs thinking that they'd stay small and then obviously they kept growing and growing and growing and getting bigger and bigger and bigger. Yeah, baby pigs are cute, but not as cute as a baby hippo. Laura disagrees with me. She says, no, they're not, Steve. Have you seen a baby owl before? Yeah, it's not as cute as a baby hippo, though. Sorry, Laura. And Stuart's been on. He says, Steve, what about baby elephants? I'll take a baby elephant all day. Yeah, but again, not as cute as a baby hippo. Nice to hear from you, Stu. Have a good day.
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0: Hits Radio, squeezing out the last dregs of Tuesday morning together with the Black Eyed Peas. Hey, I spotted something yesterday on the way home from the show that I haven't seen in years. I thought, I've got to tell you about this today. Someone was driving a car that had a fluffy, furry steering wheel. A bright pink one as well. Yes, they are still a thing. I couldn't believe it. Right, news at midday is coming up next. Hits Radio.
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10: The top stories this hour. The Prime Minister said prisoners who've been convicted of the most serious sex offences and grooming won't be part of the scheme to release some prisoners early. He's reassuring the public by insisting those who are let out will face tighter supervision and GPS monitoring. Justice Secretary Alex Norris says the government's prioritised the most serious offenders.
11: We're having to make significant changes that do have real impacts on people's lives. And if we don't, you know, the consequences, we would run out of prison places in this October. October or November, but this is a decision we've had to take to make sure we have a functioning prison system.
10: Detectives investigating the fatal stabbing of a 21-year-old student at a North London park are offering a £20,000 reward to help track down a man they urgently wish to trace. The Met are also appealing directly to 22-year-old suspect Jordan Assange. urging him to do the right thing and hand himself in. The Force have released a photo of him today, adding he is known to frequent North London. Finbar Sullivan was fatally stabbed in April. New technology has helped police crack down on shoplifting in the capital.
12: You're under arrest.
13: What?
12: You're under arrest for theft, criminal damage, and failed to appear at court.
10: It allows retailers to submit CCTV footage, witness statements and other evidence directly to officers. The Met is trialling the system with shops like Boots and Greggs. They say reported shoplifting offences across London are down by almost 4%. Arsene Wenger says it was absolutely necessary and beyond question for FIFA to scrap a plan to sell stakes in the World Cup. The ex-Arsenal manager is now the organisation's chief of global football development and adds he first became aware of the project when reading about it in the media. The Frenchman says he released a statement to offer clarity because of his role within the governing body. And a man's admitted using motor oil and detergent to kill his neighbour's fish in North London. The court heard Jerry Duffy was driven insane by the sound of the water pump running in the pond in Barnet. The 76-year-old pleaded guilty to causing the damage and was sentenced later.
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10: Dry and sunny with highs of 28 degrees across London with a chance of an isolated shower in some parts. As latest, I'm Louise Easton.
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0: And coming up, one of my favourite DJs, James Hype, the man is a genius, after Olivia Dean.

All right, the worst bit of the week is over in London, then Tuesday morning is all done and dusted. And I've got a naughty throwback from Blue straight after Olivia Rodrigo, London's Hits Radio.

0: throwback from 5 years ago. Kid Laroi, Justin Bieber. Hits Radio Plays Stay Tuesday afternoon. How are you? You alright? Are you going on holiday with your partner for the first time anytime soon? How are you feeling about that? Are you feeling nervous? Because there's a survey out today which reckons it can make or break your relationship. I don't know whether you've ever done this before, if you've been away on holiday with someone for the first time, and while you've been away, you've thought, oh my God, I can't stand this person. This isn't going to work. Oh no, this isn't going to work. I'm going to have to dump them. And you've dumped them when you've got back home. You've done that? Two-thirds said they'd spotted a problem during their time away and called the whole thing off. Things that got mentioned that made you have second thoughts about the person. If they photographed everything that you ate for social media, and you know what? I think this is a very, very reasonable, dumpable excuse. They clapped when the plane landed. Tell you what, when you win, make me a winner on Friday, you will be turning left when you board the plane. You won't need to worry about clapping in first class. Oh no. £550,000 could be yours on Friday. I want you to win the lot tax free. 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
4: 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Charing Cross and Waterloo East stations will close from the 26th of July to the 16th of August for once-in-a-generation upgrades. 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

We're back here at Hits Radio, 12:33, Tuesday afternoon. I'm Steve till one, then Marvin Humes takes over. This TV show is 20 years old this month. Same theme tune in all that time, and every time you hear it, you can't help yourself, can you? I do the other half said I'm doing that every night at 7 o'clock. And you know, someone has done a remix of that tune. It's the only one I could find on the internet. I'm surprised no one else has done this.

think I prefer that version, to be honest with you. Anyway, happy birthday to The One Show. 20 years old this month. Wow. All right, Alex Warren coming up. First, brand new John Newman. This is Hits Radio.

0: 5 years down the road.
1: He's so good in the Hits Radio. One of our favourites, Alex Warren, who might be on his Duolingo right now, trying to get a streak going in Japanese, because he's off there next week on tour. All right, coming up, I'll play you Whitney Houston, throwback from the 90s, after some current Taylor Swift. Next.
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You'll see the link on the main page. Marvin Humes is going to reveal the number one. And Marvin is here after one across.

0: Great throwback, Jessie J, Price Tag. I was always told if you go into a shop and there isn't a price tag, it probably means it's too expensive. Yeah. All right, Marvin is here after 1 o'clock. Fresh from DJing in a train station earlier. I'm sure Marvin will tell you more after the news at one. Have a good one.
1: 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The barbecue pulled pork sub. Slow cooked pork in a smoky barbecue sauce and melted cheese. All packed onto freshly baked bread.
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0: The year is 1969. Mankind takes its first steps on the moon. 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I'm sorry about that. 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
8: The top stories this hour. A former safeguarding minister wants to see domestic violence perpetrators added to the list of prisoners banned from the early release scheme. Andy Burnham's already confirmed those convicted of grooming and sex abuse won't be eligible. Around 5,000 inmates are expected to be freed in October under the plans to ease prison overcrowding in England and Wales. Jess Phillips says when domestic abusers reoffend, it's often with the same victim.
9: It's different to fraudsters getting out. There is a really specific violence against women and girls issue. It's not their responsibility to worry about the numbers or failures of politicians for decades before. It is only their responsibility to feel safe.
8: A £20,000 reward is being offered in the hunt for a man wanted over the murder of Finbar Sullivan on Primrose Hill. The 20-year-old was fatally stabbed at the North London beauty spot in April. Detectives are now appealing directly to 22-year-old Jordan Assige or anyone who knows him to come forward. Three men have already been charged with Finbar's murder and another man has been charged with grievous bodily harm. NHS staff say they've experienced a notable rise in racism from patients over the last 18 months. Some say patients have refused to be treated by people who aren't white. Radiographer Paul Awa, who's originally from Nigeria, joined the health service a decade ago and says it's mentally debilitating to hear.
10: Imagine being seen as being an impostor. You shouldn't really be here. Are you really qualified? Have you ever seen maybe a CT scan? Have you ever seen an MRI machine before? Do you have this in Nigeria? Do you have this in Africa?
8: A second runway is opening at Gatwick. The government's won a legal challenge at the High Court, meaning the expansion project can go ahead. And Ariana Grande's told her fans boundaries need to be set. The singer stopped her concert in Chicago to deliver a four-minute speech she read from her phone. On Monday, the London Theatre, where she was due to perform in Sunday in the Park with George, says it wishes her nothing but the best.
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8: Dry and sunny with highs of 28 degrees across London with a chance of an isolated shower in some parts. As the latest, I'm Louise Easton.
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13: Yes, we are indeed, Fleur. Thank you for that. You're with Marvin Humes. It's Hits Radio. Let's kick off the show with Bebe Rexha and Faithless.

Without you. Lewis Capaldi, Pointless on Hits Radio. Tuesday afternoon, it's Marvin Humes with you until 4 p.m. Hope you are well. Safe to say that 100 days of summer is well and truly on. It feels like we're at that point in the summer holidays where we're all just a bit delirious, trying to figure out what to do with the kids in the summer holidays every single day. We need more clubs and camps, don't we? The most random sighting, if you're in London today, if you're a commuter, was me DJing at Waterloo Station. I was literally banging out tunes at 10 a.m. like it was 3 a.m. in Ibiza. Very, very random, but a lot of fun. Big shout out to you if you were there this morning and you had a little dance with me and you're thinking, what is actually going on right now? It was a lot of fun, as I said. I want to know, what is the most random thing that you've seen on your commute this summer? Maybe you saw me today. Let me know. 0333 20 20 800, and I'm going to bring that big energy that I had at 10 a.m. this morning to the show today with a tune like this from Zara Larsson. It's Midnight Sun on Hits Radio.

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0: And we are absolutely raising the levels again this week. You know how we do it. £550,000 up for grabs this Friday. Last week Friday, Zoe and Trevor won themselves £500,000 and naturally couldn't believe it.
2: Oh my God, are you kidding? Sorry, I'm shaking. Are you winding me up?
3: No way. When I overheard it upstairs, I thought there'd been a death. That's when I came downstairs. I have to start being much nicer to Zoe. Oh, Zoe, well done, love.
2: We can actually get married as well. But we've been together nearly 20 years, so we're not married.
0: There you go, Trev. You can get down on one knee now, mate. He just said as well, he's got to be really nice to Zoe. £500,000 that they have won. You could go even bigger with £550,000 this Friday. It's a guaranteed winner, of course, completely tax-free. All you need to do is make sure that you are in the draw. 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You got to be 18 or over to play. 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The lines will close at 5 p.m. on Friday. That is when one person will win £550,000. I would love for it to be you. Let's get you in the draw. Text the word WIN to 63103 now. Good luck. Right, big throwback incoming from Destiny's Child. I play you Jumpin' Jumpin' after Alex Warren. Ordinary plays next.
4: 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From accommodation to application advice, we've got everything you'll need to reach your career ambitions. 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
5: 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Charing Cross and Waterloo East stations will close from the 26th of July to the 16th of August for once-in-a-generation upgrades. 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

and jump in on Hits Radio. And I'd like to think that I had Waterloo Station jumping today. I did a random little DJ set this morning at 10 a.m. It's to promote a gig that I've got the weekend, and I've just had a message from Nat saying, "Ma, I've got off the train and was wondering why there was so much noise, only to find you on the decks at Waterloo, straight from my Ibiza." Yes, Nat, hopefully you enjoyed it, mate, and it was very random, as we mentioned earlier on. Thank you for that message, my man. Right, big news coming up next. If you're a fan of The Masked Singer, stay there. I'll let you know what it is after Sienna Spyros, Material Lover on Hits Radio.

0: Still feels so good, right? Calvin Harris, Dua Lipa. That's One Kiss on Hits Radio. It's Tuesday with Marv. And big news if you're a fan of The Masked Singer. Alan Carr has joined the lineup alongside Mo Gilligan, Jonathan Ross, Maya Jama, and Davina McCall, of course. Now, surely, Alan's going to have some, like, dramatic reactions. But will he be as dramatic as my son when I was revealed on the last series? And that is not a firework, that is my five-year-old son screaming at the top of his lungs. But yeah, going to be very excited to watch the new series with Alan Carr. 100% love that. Right, I got Bruno Mars and Rose. APT's incoming. After Taylor Swift, the fate of Ophelia's next.
1: Plant it shallow, water deep. Beware the roses with sharp white teeth. In a story spanning centuries and continents, three queer women who hunger for more fight against the ties that bind them. Devour the number one Sunday Times bestseller, Bury Our Bones in the Midnight Soil by V.E. Schwab. A twisting tale of love, power, and revenge. A Waterstones Book of the Month pick. Out now in paperback.
2: 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This is an important passenger announcement. Charing Cross and Waterloo East stations will close from the 26th of July to the 16th of August for once-in-a-generation upgrades. Trains that usually run into Charing Cross will be diverted into other London stations. Services across the Southeastern network will run to different times, with some services running less often. 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

So as Steve mentioned earlier on in his show, we are going to be counting down the top 100 summer hits and throwbacks as chosen by you. Now, we've all got that one song that just instantly transports us back to a summer that we've never forgotten. From those unforgettable holidays and big, long festival weekends and sunny days with your mates. We've all got that track, right? And it feels like this next song that I'm about to hit play on is one of these songs of the summer. After his huge residency at Wembley Stadium, if you want Harry Styles to be part of the countdown, then head to hitsradio.co.uk to vote right now and help decide which songs make the ultimate summer soundtrack. Then make sure you join me on Bank Holiday Monday, August the 31st, to hear where your favourites land in the top 100 summer hits and throwbacks. Here he is, then. It's the American Girls on Hits Radio.

0: safe to say we can file this one under banger. Flo Rida, T-Pain, massive throwback for your Tuesday afternoon. It's Hits Radio. You with Marvin Humes. Right, I've got K-pop Demon Hunters coming up and a big fact about that tune after Olivia Dean next. So Easy's on the way. Hits
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6: The top stories at this hour. A 14-year-old boy has died after going into the water at an East London dock. Emergency crews were called to Millwall Outer Dock just before 7 last night. The teenager was recovered and pronounced dead at the scene. Since 2020, there have been more than 100 accidental drownings across the capital. Four people have been charged with attempted murder following a number of violent outbreaks at the Arsenal Victory Parade in London. Six people were stabbed in the hours after the event in Islington in May, with officers arresting a total of 29 people. It's estimated around 1 million fans lined the streets around the Emirates Stadium. The fire service say they had to rescue 75 people who got stuck after climbing something high. A grooming gang survivor says it feels like a victory to hear people jailed for offences like sexual abuse won't be released from prison early. The Prime Minister's launched an urgent review into the plan, which was initiated with the goal of easing prison overcrowding. Sarah Wilson's campaigned against the scheme.
7: These monsters were sentenced for some of the most heinous crimes. If they'd have not stopped and exempt these paedophiles and rapists from this early release scheme, there'd have been so much more uproar and uncertainty in the communities.
6: Around 6,000 offenders are still due to be freed as part of the programme. A second runway is opening at Gatwick. The government's won a legal challenge at the High Court, meaning the expansion project can go ahead. It's expected to create 14,000 new jobs across the southeast and deliver an extra £1 billion into the economy every year. There'll also be 100,000 additional flights taking off from the airport annually. And a pensioner's due to be sentenced for killing his neighbour's fish in North London. Jerry Duffy admitted using detergent and motor oil to destroy the carp pond in Barnet in March. The court heard the 76-year-old had previously complained about the noise being made by the water pump.
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6: Dry and sunny with highs of 28 degrees across London with a chance of an isolated shower in some parts. As latest, I'm Louise Easton.
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11: Cheers, Fleur. Cheers, Will. Right, with Marvin Humes. 2 p.m. is on. I've got Rema and Selena Gomez to play after Olivia Dean.

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1: 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Whoa.

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0: Beautiful things on Hits Radio. If you've got little ones, then no doubt the K-pop Demon Hunters movie is still on high rotation in your household. And of course, Golden comes from that movie. Check this out, right? The K-pop Demon Hunters has officially spent 52 weeks in Netflix Global Top 10. That is unbelievable. 1 year in Netflix Global Top 10, which means this song is going nowhere. It's Golden on Hits Radio.

0: Look at that, two Alicias back to back. Alicia Keys, of course, and Alicia Beth Moore Hart, aka Pink. That is So What on Hits Radio.
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0: So £550,000 could be dropping into your bank account this Friday. Let's be real, your summer will get a whole lot hotter, just like it did for last Friday's winner, Zoe.
2: Oh my God, are you kidding? Sorry, I'm shaking. Are you winding me up?
0: Are you kidding? Are you winding me up? This is not real. That's basically what everybody says when they receive the phone call. How are you going to react if your phone rings after 5pm on Friday to let you know that you've just won over £500,000? £550,000, completely tax-free. Someone's got to win it. 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Best of luck. Right, Pharrell Williams is happy. He's coming up after Calvin Harris and Clementine Douglas. Blessings plays next.
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0: happy Tuesday, because I was listening to Steve earlier on, right, before my show, and he just admitted that he thinks Tuesdays are the worst day of the week. The reason why is because he still remembers he had rubbish school lessons on a Tuesday. He's basically scarred for life from having maths first thing. But surely Monday's the worst. It kind of got me thinking about how we do carry some of those feelings into our adult lives. Like, for example, producer Carrie, she loves Tuesdays because she thinks it's because she had drama on a Tuesday afternoon. That's right, Carrie, isn't it?
1: Yeah, I love it.
0: Absolutely. I mean, the time I went to school is quite a long time ago now, so I can't actually remember. It would have been the day when I had PE. That would have been my favourite day of the week. Has your favourite school day become your like favourite day now as an adult? Let me know. 0333 2020 800 whilst we get on Stay Love from Lewis Capaldi on Hits Radio.
2: Oh,

0: So we're trying to figure out if you had like a rubbish day at school where you had maths on a Monday, for example, does that carry through to your adult life and you just don't like Mondays? Because that's what Steve's view is about Tuesdays. Well, Miriam's just messaged me, said, Marv, I can't stand Wednesdays because people refer to it as hump day. Do you know what, Miriam? I have to apologise because I've definitely said that before. I didn't know you felt so strongly, Miriam. I shall no longer call Wednesday a hump day. And also, Max has said, Marv, my local Mexican does 2-for-1 tacos on a Tuesday. So Tuesday is the best day. Yes, Max. If we can always bring stuff around to food, I'm completely on board. Thank you for that message. Steve doesn't know what he's talking about. Right, big throwback from Justin Timberlake coming up. I play you Sexy back after Taylor Swift. Opalite plays next.
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0: and Sexy back on Hits Radio. I'm actually having fun with this. We're finding out which days of the week you can't stand after Steve, who was on before me, said he can't stand Tuesdays because it reminds him of maths all day at school. Chloe has just messaged me. She's on that vibe as well. Chloe's got beef with Thursdays. I love a Thursday. She says, Marv, it takes me back to 5.5 hours of anatomy and physiology whilst hungover at uni. She said that she still can't stand them now because she does 12-hour shifts on a Thursday. Wow. You really don't like Thursdays, Chloe, do you? Thank you for getting in touch. And Kian has sent me a voice note, and we're bringing it back round to food.
1: Come on, Sunday has got to be the best day. Sunday roast day. How can you argue with that?
0: Come on, Kian, you are not wrong. Sunday roast, definitely the best day. Absolutely, for sure. Right, with Marvin Humes, it is Hits Radio. Got some Edda Langley for you now. She's in Texas. Just

0: What a tune. Massive throwback from Becky Hill. That is Remember on Hits Radio. And if you're feeling this right now, don't forget our very own Pussycat Doll herself, Kimberly Wyatt, is back on the Hits Radio throwback this Sunday. She's got all the throwback stories from back in the day to go alongside the tune. So this Sunday from 7 p.m, my girl Kimberly on Hits Radio. I've got Calvin Harris and Ellie Goulding coming up. I Need Your Love after Bruno Mars. Yes, I Just Might plays next. Stay there. Hits
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7: The top stories at this hour. Andy Burnham insists nearly all prisoners released early in England and Wales will be tagged and subject to tougher monitoring. In a social media post, the Prime Minister's warned the public would face enormous risk if overcrowded prisons collapsed. Today's changes mean serious child sex offenders and groomers won't be eligible. Molly is angry her abuser could be let out.
8: All that fear has just come straight back. I don't think he's taken into consideration what this is actually doing to us and us as victims and how we've just not been put into any thought about it, really.
7: In other news this afternoon, a 14-year-old boy has drowned at Millwall Outer Dock in East London. He entered the water yesterday and his body was recovered after a search operation last night. His death is being treated as unexpected but not suspicious. We understand his family are being supported by officers. A data hack at the English National Ballet has seen customer contact information leaked. An email to those impacted confirmed a cybersecurity incident may have compromised certain details, including email addresses and phone numbers. No passwords or payment details were exposed. The company has apologised and says it's taking the matter seriously. A man has admitted using motor oil and detergent to kill his neighbour's fish in North London. He caught her. Jerry Duffy was driven insane by the sound of the water pump running in the pond in Barnet. The 76-year-old pleaded guilty to causing the damage. He'll be sentenced later. Arsene Wenger says it was absolutely necessary and beyond question for FIFA to scrap a plan to sell stakes in the World Cup. The ex-Arsenal manager is now the organisation's chief of global football development and adds the first he became aware of the project was reading about it in the media. The Frenchman says he released a statement to offer clarity because of his role within the governing body. And Ed Sheeran has been fined for failing to ensure his classic Aston Martin while it was being converted to electric power. The DVLA discovered the lapse during restoration work in December.
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7: Dry and sunny with highs of 28 degrees across London with a chance of an isolated shower in some parts. As the latest, I'm Louise Easton.
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11: It's funny that Fleur's just said that because I want to talk to you about your favourite summer tune. We'll do that in a minute. In fact, it could be this one.

0: these guys on Saturday. A big throwback show. That's Blue and All Rise. It's Hits Radio.
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0: It's no secret, right? I love a chart. And I'm so excited that we're going to be counting down the top 100 summer hits and throwbacks. And what's even better is that they are going to be chosen by you. I'd love to know, what is that one song that instantly takes you back to a summer that you've never forgotten? It might be that unforgettable holiday or a festival that you've been to, or just some long sunny days with your loved ones. 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Now, if I think about it, for me, obviously, Will Smith, Jazzy Jeff, Summertime, that's, you know, dang it, it goes without saying. It could be quite obvious, though. One that I really like that properly takes me back, do you remember Labyrinth's Let the Sunshine? What a tune that was, by the way. If we're thinking about tunes from this year, though, 2026, I think this will be in the top 100, quite high up as well. The official World Cup anthem from Shakira and Burna Boy. This is Die Die on...

0: If we are ranking Little Mix songs, this has got to be number one. 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
0: So look, Friday, it is a huge day. Let's just set the scene, right? It's 5 o'clock, your phone rings, you pick up the phone. It's our very own Gemma Atkinson letting you know that you've just won £550,000, which, by the way, will hit your bank account by about 6 p.m. Friday evening in time for your weekend. This is exactly what will be happening for one person. 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Best of luck. I've got the script coming up, plus Mario Winans, I Don't Want to Know, after Olivia Dean. Man I Need is up next.
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Gripped for you next. Their brand new tune. It's called The Crowd Was Singing Wonderwall. They've got a brand new album coming out in 10 days. I love that it's kind of very Coldplay-esque that their song titles and album titles are very unique. The album's called The User's Guide to Being Human. Yes, 14th of August, that is going to be out. Here is the lead single from that album. This is The Crowd Was Singing Wonderwall on Hits Radio. God.

0: Habits on Hits Radio. It seems like I just mentioned the 14th of August, the Scripps new album's coming out, but it's also a massive day as well because the One Show turns 20. To celebrate, it's going to be a week of special programmes. They begin on the 14th of August, featuring celebrity guests, surprise moments, reunions and standout stories from the past two decades. Love that. The One Show has always got a special place in my heart because it was where JLS made their sort of first comeback performance back in, what must have been, 2021, I want to say. I've also hosted the show a few times as well. So yeah, I've got to say big congrats to all the team that work on The One Show now, including my brother JB as well. Happy birthday to One Show. Right, a few more from me before Mike takes over. Got Beyonce, Texas Hold'em to play for you after Alex Warren. It's radio.
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4: 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Charing Cross and Waterloo East stations will close from the 26th of July to the 16th of August for once-in-a-generation upgrades. Trains that usually run into Charing Cross will be diverted into other London stations. 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
1: So Mike will be up in a few minutes on Hits Radio Drive. He wants to know the weirdest place you've been proposed to. Because did you see the lad that proposed in the Zara changing room? So good. I remember when I proposed to Rochelle. I mean, I speak for a living and I just couldn't get my words out. I was all over the place. I think I said something like, I can't wait to make you the happiest man in the world. It was, it was embarrassing. But at least she said yes, that's the main thing. Mike is on the way. Make sure you let him know your proposal stories. 0333 20 20 800.

0: Big tune to finish the show off with. Thank you so much for getting involved today. I'll be back tomorrow doing it all again from 1 p.m. and the main man Mike is on the way next. He's going to be kicking off with some Taylor Swift plus a big throwback from Eminem and Dido as well. Have a great night.
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5: The top stories of this hour. A 14-year-old boy has died after going into the water at an East London dock. Emergency crews were called to Millwall Outer Dock just before seven last night. The teenager was recovered and pronounced dead at the scene. Since 2020, there have been more than 100 accidental drownings across the capital. The Prime Minister's defending changes to the early release scheme as the government tries to free up space in jails in England and Wales. People convicted of rape, serious child sexual offences and grooming will now be excluded, but two men jailed over the killing of PC Andrew Harper while responding to a quad bike theft in 2019 will still be eligible. That's angered Thames Valley Police and Crime Commissioner Matthew Barber.
6: A young man just married who was just doing his job, doing his duty, and it's not unreasonable in a civilised society for the public to expect that the government will have their back.
5: Four people have been charged with attempted murder following a number of violent outbreaks at the Arsenal Victory Parade in London. Six people were stabbed in the hours after the event in Islington in May, with officers arresting a total of 29 people. It's estimated around a million fans line the streets around the Emirates Stadium. The fire service say they had to rescue 75 people who got stuck after climbing something high. A second runway is opening at Gatwick. The government's won a legal challenge at the High Court, meaning the expansion project can go ahead. It's expected to create 14,000 new jobs across the southeast. In sport, Arsenal target Vinicius Junior says the start pre-season under new Real Madrid boss Jose Mourinho has gone very well. The Brazilian has been told to be happy and cheerful by Mourinho, who's returned to the club for his second spell in charge. Vinicius is yet to agree a contract extension with Real, who are confident he'll remain in Spain despite interest from the Premier League champions. And Jesse Eisenberg's movie, The Debut, will close this year's London Film Festival. The event returns for its 70th edition in October, with London South Bank hosting the official competition.
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5: Dry and sunny with highs of 28 degrees across London, with a chance of an isolated shower in some parts. As the latest, I'm Louise Easton.
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1: Hey, good afternoon. It is just after 4 o'clock. Thanks to Marv. He's back tomorrow. It's me, Mike Toulon. Hello. I'm here till 7 o'clock tonight, and we are upgrading your summer with extra chances to win money on our Make Me a Winner Cash Splash. 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It's not bad, is it? It's a good deal. 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Right, on the way, you may have heard my story about being attacked by a seagull over the weekend. Another flying animal has ruined my day. We've got tunes on the way from Eminem, and this is Taylor Swift.

Sabrina Carpenter. You're on Hits Radio. How are you? Is everyone good in your world? Hey, we really are splashing the cash on Hits Radio's Make Me Win. We've got extra chances to win. If you enter before 4:30, not only could you win £550,000 on the show on Friday, you could also bag a grand cash today. Keep listening. More details on how to enter, or you can jump to makemeawinner.co.uk. It's Mike Toolan here. You know, on the show yesterday, I was talking all about me being attacked by a seagull. No one laugh, please. Do you know, another flying creature has ruined my day today. Let me ask you, what do you reckon is the worst thing a fly can do? The worst thing a fly can do happened to me today. It came flying out of my fridge. So I opened the fridge this morning and there was a fly in there. And it just kind of, it sort of strolled out. It wasn't panicking. It just wandered out like it had been staying overnight in an Airbnb. Oh, yeah, lovely place. Thanks very much for the hospitality. I like your ham. Now, my whole day has been ruined because I'm thinking, oh, no, what's he been on? And once that thought gets into your head, everything in the fridge is completely contaminated. Has he been doing unspeakable things on my little gem lettuce? Has he been in my half-eaten lasagna? I didn't know what to do. I can't relax without eating any of the food. Has anyone else had a fly in their fridge? And he looks so smug. They always look smug, flies, don't you? I swear he's looking at me with a tiny little kind of fly grin. Like, you've got no idea what I've been doing in here. I actually found myself, and I'm a big animal lover, I actually found myself hoping that he'd suffered in there. Not enough to die, I'm not a monster, but maybe that he'd just got a bit of fly pneumonia, or, you know, just a little sniffle. So listen, today, as we always do, a little like phone thing, just to make sure you're still there and paying attention, I'd like to ask you, what's ruined your appetite instantly? Has anything ever happened that instantly you thought, oh no, no, I can't eat this now or ever again? Have you ever, like, bitten into what you thought was a raisin in your cereal and it turns out it wasn't a raisin? You know, that kind of stuff. Have you found a hair or a fingernail or a tooth or something that's... or a rat dropping? Something's completely put you off that food forever, instantly. 0333 20 20 800. You can phone, you can WhatsApp, or you can voice note us. Get in touch now. What's put you off your food instantly?

0: He's on holiday at the minute, taking a bit of a break from the romantic tour, and who can blame the little fella? 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If you're thinking about entering Make Me a Winner this week for 550 grand, I would suggest now is the time to do it. Right, on the way, we got a great tune from Somba, a throwback from Miley Cyrus, and Ray, Where Is My Husband, plays right here next.
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15: The M25 anti-clockwise is busy. Dartford Tunnel's 40 minutes to get through all that, and it's queuing in some of the usual places heading east, especially A12 eastbound later to Wanstead. That's busy approaching Redbridge, around about 15 minutes to get through it. It's also queuing on the A13 eastbound, again about 15 minutes. Prince Regent Lane to Lodge Avenue flyover with that east side of London. It's bad with the Elizabeth line currently. If you're heading between Paddington and Reading or Paddington to Heathrow, they can't run because of signal problems. Gatwick Express affected by signal problems too.
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0: You're on Hits Radio. Good afternoon. I'm Mike Toolan. Gemma, by the way, Gemma Atkinson is back here on Monday. But then I go on holiday on Monday. So, you know, you do the maths. Maybe we don't really like... There's no chemistry. We just don't like each other. We're asking you today, what's happened to you that's ruined your appetite instantly? What's completely put you off your food? I opened my fridge door this morning and a fly just ambled out. Like he spent the night there in comfort on my ham. Claire in Leeds said, I opened a tub of yoghurt and there was a spoon already in it. I live on my own. Okay, that's horrible. Let's go to Amy. Amy, what ruined your appetite instantly?
1: So, bit of a schoolboy error. I didn't wash my raspberries.
0: Oh.
1: So then I bit into it and felt a crunch.
0: Oh.
1: Basically, there was a bug inside it.
0: Oh, God.
1: It was just vile.
0: Oh, God. And did you swallow it?
1: The bit that I'd eaten already, yeah. But yeah, the rest of it, I was like, no, that's gone.
0: What was the fruit, Amy?
1: It was a raspberry.
0: So ever since then, you've never eaten a raspberry?
1: No, yeah. Now strawberries.
0: I suppose in one sense, it's one of your five a day, isn't it? I mean, there'll be a lot of protein in it.
1: I did think that. I thought, you know...
0: No, you didn't.
1: Well, it's a win.
0: Thanks, Amy.
1: Thanks.
0: Hiya, Steve. Go on, then. What was the thing that happened to you that put you off your food instantly?
2: Oh, our kid asked us on last Saturday if I'd go and help him finish his job fitting his kitchen.
0: Yeah.
2: Customer, a lovely lady. So she'd offered us a brew around dinner time.
0: Yeah.
2: So I said, yeah, go on. And we're obviously busy trying to get the job finished. So anyway, she said, oh, do you want another brew? And I went, yeah, go on, then. I've still got half of this. So I took two big gulps.
0: Yeah.
2: Put my cup down. Great big dirty blue bottle in top of what the left in cup.
0: God.
2: I was so close, mate. I didn't drink it. I just put me off without a brew since that day.
0: Oh, my God. Did it go in your gob, Steve?
2: No, I don't think it did. I'm imagining it didn't, but it was less than a mouthful left in that cup and that blue bottle was sat there.
0: Do you know, I would have spent the next 3 days convinced I could hear buzzing every time I burped.
2: Yeah, yeah. Get a party.

0: Kygo, Ava Max, and whatever.
1: Hey, we're giving away £550,000 on this show on Friday. Bloody hell.
0: You're on Hits Radio, I'm Mike Toolan. Hello to Ali in Wakefield. Talking about when you've been put off your food instantly. He says, my husband sneezed on Sunday just as I was serving up Sunday dinner. The beef joint caught most of it. Put it this way, she says, nobody wanted seconds. Ilona, that's a lovely name. Ilona, when were you put off your grub instantly? What happened?
2: When I was little, we used to make all the jams in the family at home. Mm. And I was having this lovely cup of tea with a lovely forest raspberry jam. And there was teeny tiny nasty worm floating on the top of my lovely tea.
0: There was a worm in the tea or in the jam?
2: It was in the jam, which was basically we put in the tea instead of a tea bag.
0: You put jam in the tea?
2: That's
0: horrible already. I mean, we didn't even have to include the story about the worm. That's fine. What are you doing putting jam in your tea for?
2: Yeah, well, basically, that's in Eastern Europe. That's
0: is
2: a very
0: really?
2: Popular thing, very common. Yeah,
0: is it?
2: It is, yeah.
0: Wow, okay. Mm-hmm. And it was a little wriggly worm.
2: It was obviously already dead, but that didn't help. That put me off completely. And ever since, I didn't have raspberry jam.
0: Yeah.
2: I'm almost 40. And I don't even eat raspberries if they're picked by someone else.
0: Oh, really?
2: That's
0: it's already given you raspberry. You've got raspberry phobia.
2: Yes.
0: Yeah. I suppose if the poor little worm was dead, I mean, it's a hell of a way to go, isn't it? If you think about it,
2: yeah.
0: if you had to die in an enormous like bath full of raspberry jam, I mean, there's worse ways to die. Thanks, Alona. Right, on the way, story of my life, 5:10, and stay here for music from Coldplay and Alex Warren. It's
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13: M25 is hardly moving anti-clockwise. Dartford Tunnels, dare I say, it's a bit better than it was half an hour ago, but it's still busy. It's over half an hour as you get through that traffic. Stop, start on the approach to the tunnels. The A1 southbound, that's busy. Looking slow. Stirling Corner, Boreham Wood area, quite busy. The A13 eastbound, that's slow. Prince Regent Lane through to Lodge Avenue flyover. New Cross, Blackheath Road, eastbound side through Deptford, that's quite slow with the usual delays. If you're heading onto the trains, Gatwick Express can't run Victoria to Brighton with signal issues. Elizabeth Line's running, but with severe delays also because of signal problems.
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married eventually. So if our time is running out, day after day, we'll make the mundane a masterpiece. Oh my, my, oh my, my love, I take one look at you, you're taking me out.

0: Chainsmokers, Coldplay, Something Just Like This on Hits Radio. Story of My Life is back in 20 minutes, 10 past 5 this afternoon. This is the part of the show where you come on and you tell us the thing in your life that definitely happened, but that most people don't believe. So the ones we've had so many great stories on. Here are some of the last few.
1: I was walking down the road and I broken my leg, so I had a cast on, a boot to walk.
0: Yeah.
1: I slipped and skidded across the floor, and I turn around and I look up, and there is a mime staring directly down at me, pointing at me and laughing.
2: So, the story of my life is randomly bumping into Fat Man Scoot years ago in Liverpool and then becoming friends with him.
0: No way.
2: And no one ever believes me.
3: I actually got ran over. But it was by a milk float.
4: When I was born, I was born with 3 ears.
5: 3 ears?
4: Oh, God. Yeah.
5: What, like,
4: I was born.
5: Visible ones or ear canals, are we talking?
4: Yeah, your mum had to stick it in my top.
0: So, listen, we are looking for the stories that maybe your family are sick of hearing from you, but the rest of the country, Great Britain, needs to hear these stories. If you ever, like I said yesterday, gate-crashed a wedding, if you've ever been locked somewhere overnight, if you've ever been arrested for something daft, if you've ever turned up on your local news, have you ever had a proper holiday disaster or a wedding catastrophe or a near-death experience or something with a UFO or a birthday that went spectacularly wrong, that's what it's all about. We would love to hear your story. Everyone's got that one big story. What's yours? 0333 20 20 800. Give us a call now. Our producer Joe is standing by. 0333 20 20 800. Hopefully get you on at 10 past 5. We're still looking for the UFO story. This is Stella Lefty in Boston. On a train.

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11: Top stories this hour. Andy Burnham insists nearly all prisoners released early in England and Wales will be tagged and subject to tougher monitoring. In a social media post, the Prime Minister's warned the public would face enormous risk if overcrowded prisons collapsed. Today's changes mean serious child sex offenders and groomers won't be eligible. Molly is angry her abuser could be let out.
12: All that fear has just come straight back. I don't think he's taken into consideration what this is actually doing to us and us as victims and how we've just not been put into any thought about it, really.
11: Another news tonight, a 14-year-old boy has drowned at Millwall Outer Dock in East London. He entered the water yesterday and his body was recovered after a search operation last night. His death is being treated as unexpected but not suspicious. We understand his family are being supported by officers. Four people have been charged with attempted murder over violence at Arsenal's Premier League trophy parade in May. Police responded to several stabbings and assaults, including against a police officer, as the Champions bus travelled through Islington in North London. 29 arrests were made in total. Fire crews in London have been called to yet another grass fire. This time, 70 officers were needed to deal with the blaze, which has destroyed shrubland, the equivalent size of 7 football pitches in Woolwich. Smoke is now drifting northeast from Shooter's Hill, and people are being advised to keep windows and doors closed. Former FIFA president Sepp Blatter says the time is right for a woman to lead the organisation as Gianni Infantino clings on to the position. He's under increased pressure, with member organisations withdrawing their support in him following his failed plan to sell stakes in the World Cup. And Mikhailo Mudryk has been welcomed back into training by Chelsea manager Xabi Alonso. The Ukrainian forward is clear to play after a resolution to his doping ban and could feature in a friendly with Juventus in Hong Kong tomorrow. Coventry and ex-Chelsea boss Frank Lampard is reported to be trying to sign him, but Alonso may want Mudryk to stay.
13: He has been working hard, but the first feeling from everyone, we are happy that he's back with us in the team.
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0: and podcasts. Mostly dry overnight with lows of 17 degrees across London. So still feeling warm, sunny again tomorrow. That's the latest. I'm Louise Easton.
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4: Good work, breakfast people. Good afternoon, I'm Mike Toolan. Just after five, coming up on Story of My Life, we have finally found someone with a UFO story.

0: God, this takes me back to summer 2009. What were you doing that summer? Flo Rida, Kesha and Right Round. Good afternoon. It's Mike Toolan here. It's 11 minutes past five. Hope your Tuesday wasn't too shonky. I'm very, very excited about today's story of my life. So you know we do this every day at about 10 past five, as near as we can get it. You come on and tell us the one big story. If your life were a movie, this would be the big climax scene. And I've been waiting, like since forever, for a proper UFO story. And today someone has finally come through. And listen, but I'd love to keep these going. If anyone listening now has ever seen anything strange in the sky, we'd love to hear from you on 0333 20 2800, because the UFO thing's massive at the minute, isn't it? The American government, Trump, you know, is finally doing something good, and releasing all these files from the Pentagon showing UFOs and stuff. So it's very, very interesting, very topical. Go on then, Darren, let's have your story. What's gone on?
1: I was fishing in the River Trent, Nottingham. The sun were going down, and I just happened to look up on the horizon. It was like this rocket taking off into the sky.
0: Right.
1: And it just disappeared, and, well, I disappeared because I packed up my stuff and legged it on. It was weird because there's nothing like that around where I go fishing or
0: I was going to say, not in Nottingham. There's no branch of NASA in Nottingham, is there?
1: No, there isn't, is there?
0: If you were at the Kennedy Space Station, that would have been okay. And so describe this rocket in a bit more detail for us.
1: It looked like the space shuttle, to be honest with you.
0: Yeah.
1: It was just, let's say, unidentified flying object. So I couldn't really, I don't know, was it alien life form or what? I don't know, but I soon packed my fishing tackle up and went home.
0: Yeah. You put your tackle away and you hightailed it out of there, and who can blame you?
1: Yes, I put my tackle away.
0: And was there, easy, was there anyone else there with you?
1: No, just me.
0: Oh, no. Did you manage to get a photo?
1: Didn't have cameras in them days.
0: Oh, of course, on your phones. No. Yeah. Oh, no. And did you tell anybody about it?
1: Well, yeah, I did, but they just, like, weirdo.
0: Yeah.
1: Laughed at me.
0: You know, as they say, the truth is out there. The Pentagon, haven't they? Trump and all that have released loads and loads of footage, sort of clumps over the line. And there's another one coming very soon, which they say is going to be the big one, the one that says, yeah, we've captured an alien craft, apparently, according to my Instagram feed. But then again, you know, there's some weird stuff I look at. I don't trust my own algorithms.
1: It must be true if it's on Instagram. Yeah, it must exactly. be true if it's on Instagram.
0: Darren, thank you, man. There you go. A true UFO story, only in Nottingham. Can you imagine trying to explain that when you came home? So, Darren, did you catch anything? No, but I do think I had a close encounter of the third kind.

0: It's Joe and End of Beginning on Hits Radio. So I was dead chuffed then to get a UFO story, finally. If anyone's got a story that beats Darren, if you want to come on tomorrow, tell us the story of your life. I need to know it. Give me a ring right now. My number is 0333 20 20 800.
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0: Oh, we are splashing the cash this summer. We're giving you the chance to top up your summer spends with an extra £1,000 cash to be won today. We're obviously giving away the 550 grand on the show on Friday, but we're giving you an extra £1,000 for anyone who entered today. We've selected a number at random. 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The winner of our £1,000 is Yaroslav.
2: Amazing information. Very good, very good. It's a surprise for me. Thank you very much.
0: Oh, well done, Yaroslav. I like that name as well, don't you? He sounds like the kind of like out of a Bond movie. Oh, Yaroslav. Ah, Mr. Bond. Congratulations to him. More chances for you to win a massive £550,000 on this show on Friday. I will tell you how you get in the draw at 6 o'clock tonight. In between now and then, we want more of the times that something instantly put you off your food forever. And we have tunes from Olivia Dean, BB Rexha, and a classic track from Bruno Mars coming after Traffic News.
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13: Elizabeth line is severely delayed Abbeywood to Reading and to Heathrow Airport because of problems with signals. Gatwick Express is not running Victoria to Brighton because of signal problems earlier on. And South Western Railway now suspended Staines to Windsor and Eaton Riverside because of a fallen tree on the line. Traffic is busy on the M25 anti-clockwise. Delays, Dartford Tunnels, 20 minutes to get through it, so it is an improvement at least. The A13 eastbound, that's queuing Prince Regent Lane through to Lodge Avenue flyover. Busy new cross Blackheath Road heading east as usual near to Deptford.
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0: 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It's Mike Toolan getting you home.
1: Had a bit of rain today, haven't we? See any of that? It's like, whoa.
0: It's this weird wet thing that's coming from the sky. I don't like it. On the show yesterday, we're talking all about me being attacked by a seagull. And another flying creature has ruined my day today. So I had a fly today. I opened up my fridge door and a fly came out, which is just the worst. It just kind of wandered out, like it spent the night in there just chilling out, lying on my ham and pooing on my little gem lettuce and going for a swim in the half-eaten lasagna. And I didn't know whether to throw all the food out or not. What do you do with that scenario? So we were asking you, when have you had something happen in your life that's completely ruined your appetite, completely put you off that food forever? Annabelle, what's happened?
2: The day before, me and my partner had been to the beach. We live in Pembrokeshire.
0: Yeah.
2: And a little critter had got itself into our food, which we'd saved the night before. And in the morning, my partner opened the fridge and saw this giant, horrific, woodlouse-looking creature, which is otherwise known as a sea slater.
0: Wow. And this guy would have been on the beach with you the day before?
2: Yeah, it's Britain's largest isopod or something. It's quite big, about an inch.
0: Oh, God.
2: And it was really slow, luckily, but it was crawling around inside the fridge.
0: Oh.
2: And then we let it free, but unfortunately, they only survived right at the beach.
0: Well, I was thinking, it would have had the best free holiday of its life. I mean, day one on the beach, and then straight to your fridge for a bit of a cool down.
2: Yeah, chill out in a cryogenic chamber. Time stood still.

0: Definitely one of the biggest concert events of 2026. There's been a few, haven't there? Bruno Mars at Wembley a couple of weeks back on the Romantic Tour. He's got a couple of weeks off and then plays New Jersey, the MetLife Stadium, New Jersey, in about 10 days' time. You're on Hits Radio. It is Mike Toulon. Have you heard this story? A guy has gone viral after proposing to his girlfriend in a Zara in a Zara changing room. Of all the romantic locations available. I mean, who needs Paris at sunset on the beach at Santorini? He's like, excuse me, love, would you mind standing next to these discounted linen trousers for a second? I've got something to ask you. The video has properly gone viral. It's now been viewed 5 million times. It made an absolute TikTok sensation. A Zara changing room, it's got to be one of the least relaxing places on earth. You're half-dressed, you're sweating, it's horrible lighting. You can see your fat back in that mirror. You've got one shoe on. You're already emotionally vulnerable in there. You've got someone outside the curtain saying, excuse me, you finished in there? And what if she'd said no? I mean, that is just beyond awkward, isn't it? You'd have to kind of squeeze past each other to get out. You'd have to be, sorry, excuse me, can you just hold the curtain? Listen, can anyone beat that? I don't know, well, yeah, we got a bit of time for this. Right, has anyone been proposed to in a weirder place than a Zara changing room? I think it's unlikely. I'm not going to hold my breath. But if you've been proposed to or been the proposer, 0333 20 2800 of a really weird location. Anywhere we've proposed to in a weirder place than a Zara changing room. Right, Katy Perry and John Newman coming.
1: Getting you home.
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12: M25 anti-clockwise, busy at Dartford Tunnels, 20 minutes to get through that, it is busy. A13 eastbound, that's queuing Prince Regent Lane to Lodge Avenue flyover, looking very congested. New Cross, Blackheath Road eastbound side, slow as usual. New Cross through to Blackheath Common here to Deptford. Problems on the trains, Southwestern Railway can't run Stainster, Windsor and Eaton Riverside. This is because of a fallen tree on the line. Gawick Express suspended Victoria to Brighton because of signal problems earlier. And Central Line can't run Hainault to Leytonstone because of a trespass incident.
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0: Yeah, Steph in Derby has sent me a WhatsApp, 0333 20 2800. Thanks for getting in touch, Steph. You are listening to Hits Radio. It says, Mike, my husband proposed while I was queuing for the ladies at Alton Towers. I did say yes, mainly because everyone behind me started clapping. And then Leanne says, my fiancé proposed to me in IKEA, where I was working at the time. Doesn't say much more than that. But Leanne, congratulations, and I hope you celebrated with meatballs and a nice flat-pack wardrobe. Ali's on. Ali, you were proposed to in a rather mad location.
1: I was. I was proposed to on a log flume in Vienna.
0: Wow. Okay, talk us through this.
1: So, we'd gone to Vienna, we were on holiday, and my partner, my boyfriend at the time, wanted to propose to me on the Ferris wheel, but I am terrified of heights, and I didn't want to go on it. He was like, oh, let's go on it, and I said no. So he's like, okay, let's go on the log flume. And then as we got to the top where the big fall is at the log flume, he said, if I asked you to marry me, would you?
0: Oh,
1: my answer was, are you serious?
0: My answer was, he's no! Like,
1: yeah, so as we were, like, going down, I was like, yeah!
0: Oh, that's great. And, of course, I suppose the added advantage of that is you get a souvenir photo, don't you? You've captured the moment, even if the two of you look terrified and, like, drowned rats.
1: I didn't get to see the photo. I was just so shocked at what just happened.
0: Did he actually bring out a ring, Alison?
1: He had it when we got off the
0: I was going to say, it's a risky thing bringing that out on the way down, isn't it?
1: Yeah.
0: Thanks, Alison. Right, John Newman now, brand new. Throw Me a Line on Hits Radio. It's 10 to 6.

0: Katy Perry. I think that was a debut hit. You're on Hits Radio. I don't know how the school summer holidays are going for you now. I think we're 3 weeks in, aren't we? I remember the kids are driving you mad already. I saw a great thing actually today on Instagram. And someone had written, you know when Donkey followed Shrek home and just kept talking? That's what it's like having kids. I thought that's so true. We want to sort you out, if you've got a little family going on there, with a fun family break. We can get you a two-night stay at a theme park resort with tickets. So free tickets to the park. 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We are getting loads of voice notes in, loads of calls on this thing about the weirdest place you've ever been proposed to. Do some more of these after six. 0333 2020 800. This is Jody.
1: My hubby proposed to me in Bicton Heath Co-op car park with a Haribo ring. We'd been to see his consultant and he said to me, if you want out, now's the time. And I went, I'm in it for life. We stopped, he picked up the sweets and proposed to me in the car park while Bruno Mars' Marry Me was playing on his radio.
0: Smooth, smooth. Thank you, Jody. Right, coming up, I love that. If you want out, tell me now. That's so unromantic, isn't it? Right, coming up, Parish Notice Board, 10 past six tonight. One celebrity has managed to get injured before Gladiators has even started. And just when you thought they'd finally parked up for good, three very familiar faces are getting back behind the wheel. If you're a fan of Clarkson, go nowhere. That's all coming up after six.
2: Getting you home.
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8: The top stories this hour. A 14-year-old boy has died after going into the water at an East London dock. Emergency crews were called to Millwall Outer Dock just before seven last night. The teenager was recovered and pronounced dead at the scene. Since 2020, there have been more than 100 accidental drownings across the capital. The Prime Minister is defending changes to the early release scheme as the government tries to free up space in jails in England and Wales. People convicted of rape, serious child sexual offences and grooming will now be excluded, but two men jailed over the killing of PC Andrew Harper while responding to a quad bike theft in 2019 will still be eligible. That's angered Thames Valley Police and Crime Commissioner Matthew Barber.
9: A young man just married who was just doing his job, doing his duty, and it's not unreasonable in a civilised society for the public to expect that the government will have their back.
8: Four people have been charged with attempted murder following a number of violent outbreaks at the Arsenal Victory Parade in London. Six people were stabbed in the hours after the event in Islington in May, with officers arresting a total of 29 people. It's estimated around 1 million fans lined the streets around the Emirates Stadium. The fire service say they had to rescue 75 people who got stuck after climbing something high. A second runway is opening at Gatwick. The government's won a legal challenge at the High Court, meaning the expansion project can go ahead. It's expected to create 14,000 new jobs across the southeast. In sport, Arsenal target Vinicius Junior says the start pre-season under new Real Madrid boss Jose Mourinho has gone very well. The Brazilian has been told to be happy and cheerful by Mourinho, who's returned to the club for his second spell in charge. Vinicius is yet to agree a contract extension with Real, who are confident he'll remain in Spain despite interest from the Premier League champions. And Jesse Eisenberg's movie, The Debut, will close this year's London Film Festival. The event returns for its 70th edition in October, with London South Bank hosting the official competition.
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8: Mostly dry overnight with lows of 17 degrees across London. So still feeling warm, sunny again tomorrow. That's the latest. I'm Louise Easton.
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10: Let's be a winner. It is just after 6 o'clock. It's Tuesday tea time. It's Mike Toolan here till seven. £550,000 could be dropping in your bank account this Friday. Your summer could get a whole lot better.

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0: 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Right, on the way, the Parish Notice Board, and it's great news if you're a fan of Jeremy Clarkson. Also, music incoming from Sienna Spyro, Pink, and this is Calvin Harris and Clementine Douglas.

Dasha and Austin on Hits Radio. Before that, A Million Dreams from Pink. Such a great song, that is. I forgot about that song. And Calvin Harris and Blessings. Good evening. Hope you're all right. Hope your Tuesday hasn't been too bad. It's Mike Toole until Rob Howard at 7, and this is Hits Radio. Let's have a look at parish notices. The comedian Chris Ramsey. I don't know. I love Chris Ramsey. Did you ever listen to his podcast with Rosie? You know, the married annoyed. It's so funny still after all these years. Chris Ramsey has had to withdraw from the upcoming series of Gladiators because he got a leg injury during filming. Poor guy. He didn't even make it to being hit by a giant cotton bud. He's going to be replaced by Harry Clark from Traitors. Other celebs taking part in Celebrity Gladiators include AJ Adudu, Sarah Pascoe, the actress, and George Clark. 2 years on since the Grand Tour finished on Amazon, which I loved, Jeremy Clarkson, Richard Hammond, and James May are reuniting once again. They've found each other, which at their age is no mean feat. Yeah, they're making a surprise comeback. And there's going to be a whole load of new faces too on the Grand Tour, including Francis Bourgeois. You know, the train enthusiast who's got about 20 billion followers on YouTube. He's brilliant. And Thomas Holland, who's he's also a YouTuber, isn't he? Sort of a motoring specialist. Staying with cars, with the news that Grand Theft Auto 6 is going to be dropping soon, Lewis Hamilton has said he's going to be clearing his diary entirely. He's going to take a week off work. He loves Grand Theft Auto so much. So he's a proper gamer. And all he does in his spare time is play it on the Xbox. Hang on, let me get this straight. So you spend your whole life racing cars. You have a week off. So you can sit in front of your console racing cars. That's like an accountant having a 2-week holiday just so they can really unwind with Microsoft Excel.

0: think today is officially the final day of the heatwave, by the way. We've got thunderstorms tonight in some parts. We've had rain in London this morning, showers in London this morning. Currently thundering in the lakes. And hail in Yorkshire.
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0: I think the weather is picking up again, though, mid-week, particularly down south, particularly in Cornwall. For some reason, Cornwall's got it absolutely glorious for the next few weeks. So, listen, we are counting down the top 100 summer hits and throwbacks as chosen by you. Yes, you. We've all got that one song that instantly takes us back to summer, whatever it is, like a Calvin Harris track or Dua Lipa or something even more, a bit more old school, like Dario G's Sunshine, or Sunshine on a Rainy Day. And it reminds you of those summer holidays and those summer romances, and those festival weekends and those long sunny evenings with your mates in beer gardens. What's yours? What's your favourite summer throwback? 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And tune in Bank Holiday Monday. We've got another Bank Holiday coming, haven't we, in a few weeks? August 31st, Bank Holiday Monday, we will count down the top 100 summer hits and throwbacks with Marvin Humes, and he will reveal the number one. 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And stay here for Alex Warren after traffic.
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4: 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Charing Cross and Waterloo East stations will close from the 26th of July to the 16th of August for once-in-a-generation upgrades. 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
1: Severe delays in the district line up Minster to West Ham because of a trespass incident earlier. Elizabeth line is still severely delayed by signal issues. Gatwick Express can't run Victoria to Brighton because of signal problems earlier. And southwestern trains can't run Staines and Windsor through to Eton Riverside. It's all because of an issue with a fallen tree. Traffic is fairly average on the motorways. M25 anti-clockwise, still a bit slowed up for tunnels, but Rice Road East and Greenford, that's closed by a collision.
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Joel Corry, MNEK, Head and Heart on Hits Radio. Do you know what's gone through the roof so far this summer? Sales of mini fridges. Have you ever had a mini fridge? They're all right. They just make a really loud noise. I had one in my bedroom once and it stopped me sleeping. This morning on Hits Radio Breakfast, Tom Green, who's covering for Fleur, Will and James, wanted to know, what is the one item you always wanted from Argos? So I don't know what yours was. I always wanted one of those giant inflatable sofas. But whichever girl I was with at the time managed to talk me out of it. Or one of those, you know, like the candy grabber thing, where you've got like the little arm and you can pick up the pieces of chocolate. Anyway, Tom is back waking you up tomorrow morning from 6 and also on Friday's show. I love this guy. Mo Gilligan is joining the show for a Friday. Tom Green covering for Fleur, Will and James, waking you up, Hits Radio, tomorrow morning from 6 o'clock.

0: Post Malone on Hits Radio with Morgan Wallen. I had some help. It is Mike Toulin. It's 6:36. Rob Howard along at 7 o'clock tonight. He's very good. Between now and then, we're talking about Glastonbury for next year. All the rumours have started flying around already. It is just now over a week. Yeah, it was 8 days ago that Love Island finished. And loads of people have noticed something strange has been happening. So all the couples who came out of the house, no one is saying that they are together. They're using other words for being together. Kavan and Jasmine are saying they're exclusive. Lola and Sean are almost boyfriend and girlfriend. Sorry, what does that mean? You either are or you're not. You can't say, I'm almost a dentist. And Aiden and Priya are... You ready for this one? It's the best one. Exploring. What does that even mean? No, you're not exploring. You're not Indiana Jones. You're not going through hidden valleys. You are just dating. When you're saying that to your parents. Hey, Gran, this is Stacey. We're exploring. Do you know relationships used to have? There was about four or five stages, wasn't there? So you'd be talking, then dating, then engaged, then married, and that was it. Done. Now there's about 47 stages. You've got talking, messaging, seeing each other, exclusive, official, soft launching, hard launching, exploring, almost together, emotionally aligned, Instagram compatible. You need a flow chart just to work it out, just to work out whether you're allowed to hold hands or not. But the best bit is all these couples, right, from Love Island, none of them are sure that they're in a couple or not. They've spent 8 weeks living together, sharing a bedroom, sharing every meal together, meeting each other's families now, declaring their love in front of millions of people. But afterwards, yeah, we're just seeing how things go. Really? How much more information do you need? Right, on the way, Usher, Pitbull and Taylor Swift.
1: Getting you home.
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13: Severe delays in the District Line up Minster to West Ham because of a trespass incident earlier. Elizabeth Line is still severely delayed by signal issues. Gatwick Express can't run Victoria to Brighton because of signal problems earlier. And South Western trains can't run Staines and Windsor through to Eton Riverside. It's all because of an issue with a fallen tree. Traffic is fairly average on the motorways. M25 anti-clockwise, still a bit slowed up in tunnels. But Rice Road East in Greenford, that's closed by a collision.
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What a pairing they were. Usher, Pitbull, DJ Got Us Falling In Love for your Tuesday tea time. Very sticky, warm, muggy evening out there. Thunderstorms across a lot of parts of the UK today. It's Mike Toolan here till Rob Howard at 7. Loads of speculation already about next year's Glastonbury. Obviously, this summer, Glastonbury had, the, whatever they call it, a fallow year where they allowed the fields and stuff to recover. But for next year, stars already rumoured to headline include Coldplay, who must have done it 5 times over the years. I've seen them about 3 times. Charlie XCX, she'd be great. And Dua Lipa, rumoured to be performing at Coldplay next year. Tell you who's not performing. Olivia Dean, she's come out and said she can't do it. She's turned down the chance to perform at Glastonbury. But far and away, the favourite for the headliner on the Saturday night at the Pyramid Stage is this guy. Harry Styles is the favourite to headline Glastonbury next summer.

0: What an absolute masterclass in how to make a great pop record. Irreplaceable. Beyonce before that, Harry Styles and American Girls. Like we said, he's now the favourite to headline Glastonbury next summer. God, if you thought it was hard getting Glastonbury tickets before. That's it for me, Mike Toulon. Thank you so much for listening tonight. And for all your messages and stuff, it's really kind of you. I'm back here tomorrow afternoon at 4. I'm going to have a really chilled out night tonight. Both my kids are doing other stuff, so I've just got a rare night in. Just me, the dog, and I've got no idea what I'm going to do with the night. Oh, God, I'm going to be really lonely. Right, stay here. Rob Howard has you covered next after news at 7, and I'll catch you tomorrow at 4. Have a good night. Hits Radio.
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4: Top stories this hour. Andy Burnham insists nearly all prisoners released early in England and Wales will be tagged and subject to tougher monitoring. In a social media post, the Prime Minister's warned the public would face enormous risk if overcrowded prisons collapsed. Today's changes mean serious child sex offenders and groomers won't be eligible. Molly is angry her abuser could be let out.
5: All that fear has just come straight back. I don't think he's taken into consideration what this is actually doing to us and us as victims and how we've just not been put into any thought about it, really.
4: In other news tonight, a 14-year-old boy has drowned at Millwall Outer Dock in East London. He entered the water yesterday and his body was recovered after a search operation last night. His death is being treated as unexpected, but not suspicious. We understand his family are being supported by officers. Four people have been charged with attempted murder over violence at Arsenal's Premier League trophy parade in May. Police responded to several stabbings and assaults, including against a police officer, as the Champions bus travelled through Islington in North London. 29 arrests were made in total. Fire crews in London have been called to yet another grass fire. This time, 70 officers were needed to deal with the blaze, which has destroyed shrubland, the equivalent size of 7 football pitches in Woolwich. Smoke is now drifting northeast from Shooter's Hill, and people are being advised to keep windows and doors closed. Former FIFA president Sepp Blatter says the time is right for a woman to lead the organisation as Gianni Infantino clings on to the position. He's under increased pressure, with member organisations withdrawing their support in him following his failed plan to sell stakes in the World Cup. And Mikhailo Mudryk has been welcomed back into training by Chelsea manager Xabi Alonso. The Ukrainian forward is clear to play after a resolution to his doping ban and could feature in a friendly with Juventus in Hong Kong tomorrow. Coventry and ex-Chelsea boss Frank Lampard is reported to be trying to sign him, but Alonso may want Mudryk to stay.
6: He has been working hard, but the first feeling from everyone, we are happy that he's back with us in the team.
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4: Mostly dry overnight with lows of 17 degrees across London. So still feeling warm, sunny again tomorrow. That's the latest. I'm Louise Easton.

0: That is J-Lo on Hits Radio. It is Rob Howard here on your Tuesday evening. How is it going looking after the kids during the summer holidays? I had a great run-in with my one-year-old earlier. She has got a new favourite song and it's wildly inappropriate. I don't know how she managed to get Alexa to play this. I think it's because she sort of shouted Daddy and Alexa heard. So started playing this parody song called Daddy Cop. Just as an example, the first lyric is that a truncheon in your pocket? Are you just pleased to see me? And then the chorus, which she keeps singing along to, goes...
1: Arrest me, but make it sexy.
0: Arrest me, but make it sexy.
1: Make it sexy.
0: And she won't stop singing along to it. It's so bad. And as I said, she can get Alexa to sing it. So I would love to know from you, has your child ever developed a taste for an inappropriate tune? 0333 2020 800. Let me know. And we'll read the best ones out in a little bit. Here's Ella Langley on Hits Radio.

0: More of an appropriate tune for the kids to like. That is K-pop Demon Hunters on Hits Radio. I wanted to know if your child already, you know, have come away liking a song that perhaps they shouldn't. Here's Danny on voice note.
1: My daughter, which was about three, was obsessed with the song Anaconda by Nicki Minaj. It was a bit of an awkward explanation, that one.
0: Okay, Danny wins. Hits Radio. A lovely song about snakes. Right, Howard, £550,000 straight into your bank account due for you this Friday. I imagine pretty good. Well, you could be getting that. It is Make Me a Winner. 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Good luck. Right, we've got Taylor Swift on the way in a little bit. And remember, I got a pair of Tiny Temper tickets up for grabs before 8 o'clock tonight.
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0: That is Keane DeCrow on Hits Radio. I wanted to know if your kids have ever got obsessed with an inappropriate song, an age-inappropriate song. Hello to Leah, who says, my daughter was also obsessed with Nicki Minaj's Anaconda. There's a sentence to be saying on the radio. This came in from Sam on voice note.
1: Hi, Rob. I was at a Chapel Roan concert, and with some of her lyrics, they're a bit naughty. And there was a 9-year-old girl who knew every single lyric to her song Red Wine Supernova. I can't say anything else that would be appropriate on the radio. I can't repeat what she said. That's all I'm saying.
0: Okay, I've just given those lyrics a quick Google. Must have been quite the experience, you, Sam. And this is coming from Sophia as well. I mentioned the song my daughter was obsessed with.
2: My 12-year-old daughter is obsessed with Daddy Pop. We listen to it about 10 times a day. Her name is Sophia and she'd love a shout out.
0: Well, I'll tell you what, for my 1-year-old and for Sophia, let's have one more blast of it. Oh dear, here's Olivia Rodrigo. It's Hits Radio. Can we line up Anaconda next or no? No, we'll leave it.

0: That is Maroon 5 on Hits Radio. It is Rob Howard here. We're talking inappropriate tunes that your kids have picked up. Samantha, what's your one?
1: My milkshake brings all the boys to the yard. She'll sing a name for you.
0: Oh, will she? Is she there? What's her name?
1: Maddie.
0: Maddie, okay, go on then.
2: My milkshake brings all the boys to the yard. Demma, it's better than your stemma. It's better than your legacy juice. I have to charge.
0: I mean, it's very good. Wow. I don't really know what to say to that, Samantha.
1: Oh. You should see the dance that she does along with her, though.
0: Oh, do you know what? I think the vocals were more than enough, Samantha. Okay, then, let's get those Tiny Temper tickets up for grabs before 8 o'clock. We'll do that in a little bit, and I'll play you BB Rexha.
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is Ed Sheeran on Hits Radio. It is Rob Howard here. What are you doing next Friday? Because I could be getting you in to see Tiny Temper. Are you a Tiny fan? Do you know one? Well, if you do, make sure they're listening to Hits Radio next. We've got a pair of tickets up for grabs. We're going to do it just after Lewis Capaldi. This is Stay Love on Hits Radio.

0: That is Miley Cyrus on Hits Radio. What are you doing next Friday?
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0: August is here and we are having the best summer ever as part of Hits Radio 100 Days of Summer. We are giving away so many great tickets. Right now, I got a pair of tickets for you to see Tiny Temper at Newbury Racecourse next Friday. It is the 14th of August. Yeah. Are you free? Perfect. If you're not, get ready to cancel your plans. This is the way we're going to give these tickets away. All you need to do to win is finish the Tiny Temper song. We're going to warm you up before you go to see him live. Are you ready?
4: I used to be the kid that no one cared about. That's why you have to keep screaming till they hear you out.
0: Oh, there it is. Oh, it's trickier than yesterday, isn't it? We've gone up a notch from Pass Out. What do you reckon? Do you know it? I reckon the hardcore Tiny Tempers do. Get your phone out and give us a call. 0333 2020 800. Lines are now open. You have to be over 18. 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One more time.
4: I used to be the kid that no one cared about. That's why you have to keep screaming till they hear you out.
0: What do you reckon it is? 0333 2020 800. Call us now and you could be playing very soon. Coming up after 8 o'clock then, David Guetta and Sia. We got an anthem for Tuesday. Titanium is lined up on Hits Radio.
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14: 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Charing Cross and Waterloo East stations will close from the 26th of July to the 16th of August for once-in-a-generation upgrades. Trains that usually run into Charing Cross will be diverted into other London stations. 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
18: Top stories this hour. The Justice Secretary said sorry to the family of PC Andrew Harper, as two of his killers are still expected to be released early to ease the prison crisis.

0: Offenders convicted of rape, serious child sexual offences and grooming will no longer get out early. But the accomplice in Ellie Edwards' murder outside a pub on Merseyside in 2022 could be freed a year earlier. Her dad, Tim, says it's a kick in the teeth.
1: Don't just take us as a number, because that's all this exercise is a number crunching exercise. Take into, you know, the humanity side of things. We're all affected by this. This is something we live with every single day.
0: A dinghy carrying more than 170 migrants has capsized in the English Channel after its engine caught fire. Those on board were rescued and taken back to France. Qatar says mediators are making progress towards ending the war between the United States and Iran, but Tehran's denied President Trump's claim that talks are already underway. NHS staff say they've experienced a noticeable rise in racism from patients over the last 18 months. A new poll from the Society of Radiographers suggests workers reported being called derogatory names. Some also say patients have refused to be treated by people who aren't white. Radiographer Paul Awa, who's originally from Nigeria, says the abuse is mentally debilitating.
2: Imagine being called a frog, being called a monkey, being seen as being an impostor. You shouldn't really be here. Are you really qualified? Have you ever seen maybe a CT scan? Have you ever seen an MRI machine before? Do you have this in Nigeria? Do you have this in Africa?
0: There'll be an extra 100,000 flights a year from Gatwick Airport from 2030. The High Court dismissed a legal challenge against a second runway. And record-breaking British success in February's Winter Olympics has paid off with a funding boost for the 2030 Games. Para-athletes will also benefit from the £33 million available from UK Sport. From Sky News, I'm Cam Hall.
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5: Tuesday evening, I got a pair of tiny temper tickets up for grabs. We'll do it very soon, and I'm going to play you the script in a little bit as well.

That is Titanium on Hits Radio. It's Tuesday evening. It is Rob Howard here. Tiny temper tickets up for grabs. We are literally going to do that next. I nearly had a bit of a shocker at the weekend, though. I forgot to mention this yesterday. So my friend was coming over for a barbecue, and he was going to drive home. So I was at the shop, and I was like, oh, I'll pick you up some non-alcoholic beers. He was like, yeah, great. So I saw them. I took them back home, cracked them open. He's getting through a couple of them, and he's like, these are lovely, these. What? Tastes just like the real thing. What are they? So I went to the fridge and looked at the packet, and I realised, instead of picking up alcohol-free beers, I'd picked up gluten-free beers. Which is quite an easy mistake to make. It's in, like, the free-from section. So I had to go out and break the news to him, which usually would have been fine because, like, if he lived around the corner, he could just walk home, don't worry about the car. Unfortunately, he lived over an hour away, which meant he had to pay £80 for a taxi. I did go halves with him. I was like, look, I'm sorry, mate. I know it's a lot of money, but think of it this way. It's gluten-free, so at least you won't be bloated on the return leg. Your gut health will be thanking me. His script on Hits Radio.

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0: We are doing Hits Radio's 100 Days of Summer. We've been giving away tickets all through the last couple of months, and right now I could be getting you to see Tiny Temper next Friday at Newbury Racecourse. On the line and ready to play is Emma. Hello, Emma.
4: Hello.
0: How's your Tuesday going?
4: Yeah, good, thanks. I'm just starting a night shift, but I'm okay.
0: Oh, nice. Okay, well, this would be a good little skip in your step to go into work with.
4: It would be, yes.
0: Although, are you booked for the night shift next Friday?
4: No, I'm not.
0: Oh, perfect. Otherwise, you might have had to go in and like try to sneakily change the rotor or something.
4: Yeah, absolutely, I would.
0: Okay, Emma, let's try and get you to see Tiny Temper. All I need you to do is finish the Tiny Temper song. Are you ready?
4: I'm ready.
5: I used to be the kid that no one cared about. That's why you have to keep screaming till they hear you out.
4: Written in the Stars.
0: Yeah, Emma! Congratulations.
4: Thank you.
0: Oh, you resisted the urge to sing it.
4: I know. Yes, I did. Yeah.
0: What is it you do, by the way? What a night shift are you going into?
4: I'm a veterinary nurse.
0: Oh, okay, right. So you've got to calm yourself back down now. Have you steady hands? You don't want
4: exactly.
0: to be going in shaking mid-operation.
4: No.
0: Lovely stuff. All right, Emma, congratulations. You're off to see Tiny Temper next Friday.
4: Thank you so much.
0: And if you missed out, do not worry. We have got more chances tomorrow on Hits Radio. Here's Stella Leopard.

0: have not heard that in such a long time. So good in the summer. That is Jay Sean down on Hits Radio.
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0: Imagine this. You wake up on Saturday morning, you look at your banking balance on your app, and you have £550,000 in there. 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Good luck. Lady of the moment, Olivia Dean, on the way in a little bit, and we'll do you Taylor Swift as well. It's coming up this Tuesday evening.
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Taylor Swift on Hits Radio. It is Rob Howard here. It's Tuesday evening. I hope you had a great day. Do you know what? This made me laugh. So Vin Diesel has announced today that the final Fast and Furious script has been finished, and it was so good, it actually made him cry. I just can't believe Fast and Furious is still going. What number is this now? Like Fast and Furious 347. I thought they'd taken it as far as they could when they took a car into space. But no, apparently they've got a new destination as well. Do you think that's maybe why Vin Diesel cried when he read it? He was so glad it's finally over. He can finally retire. He's 60 now. The guy just wants a break. No, I don't want to do my own stunts. I just want to go and play a game of paddle at my leisure centre with my mates. Here is a bit of Tame Impala and Jenny. This is Dracula on your Tuesday evening. It's Hits Radio.

0: Thing. It is Rob Howard here on Hits Radio. Remember, you can let me know if you're with us, if you're listening. 0333 2020 800. Hello to Harriet, who's taking the dog for an evening walk. Very nice. And hello to Josh, who says, just finished a game of five-a-side. When will this heatwave end? I bet you thought you got away with it as well, Josh. When it started raining at lunchtime, you're like, oh, perfect for five-a-side. And then bam, 25 degrees again. Right, let's get Zara Larsson on the way next. And we got our record of the week.
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0: Everybody was loving this when we played it last night. It is a Dutch house music duo. They're called Anota. I've done a bit more research, actually, and it turns out they're childhood friends, which is quite sweet. I always love the idea as well that, you know, when they first went to their parents and said, do you know what? Me and Tom from down the road, we're thinking of setting up a sort of house music duo. What do you think? Their parents are like, yeah, sure, I'm sure that'll be good, guys. Good luck with that one. And now here they are, record of the week, 5 million streams on Spotify. This is Talk To You on Hits Radio.

0: Howard here. It's Tuesday evening. Let me know if you're with us. 0333 2020 800. That is my number. Hello to Jessie, who's doing a late night drive through at the mercy of her daughter. She won't stop asking for Mackies. Did you put up a fight to begin with? Hello as well to Nat, who's doing the packed lunch for the kids for tomorrow. They're off to the Natural History Museum. Wow, I'm impressed you managed to hold off that long into the summer holidays without having to go to the NHM. And hello as well to Beth, who's finally not feeling ill after a week of sneezing. Oh, sneezing is the worst, isn't it? Because there's no way of covering it up. Have you been doing that thing where you try to internalise a sneeze and then it ends up just looking a lot worse? You just sort of go... I should have just sneezed. Everyone thinks I'm weird now. Right, if you're going on holiday, I've got something you need to know. We'll do it after nine.
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6: the top stories this hour. The Justice Secretary's apology.

0: to the family of PC Andrew Harper after two of his killers were left eligible for early release.
1: We would have liked to have gone further, but we couldn't, because if we do that, we would run out of prison places very quickly, and then no victims would be getting justice, because their perpetrators wouldn't be being detained, they wouldn't be being incarcerated. That can't be right.
0: Alex Norris says rape, serious child sex offences and grooming are being excluded from the scheme, but manslaughter isn't. PC Harper died in 2019 after being caught in a strap behind a getaway car and dragged along a country road in Berkshire. His widows called the decision not to exclude her husband's killers disgusting. Senior FIFA staff have been asked to attend crisis talks with under pressure President Gianni Infantino tomorrow. It will be held in the Moroccan city of Rabat. The meeting comes as member organisations withdraw support of Infantino following his failed plan to sell stakes in the World Cup. Our sports news reporter Kaveh Solokol says it will be interesting to learn of Infantino's stance.
2: Is he going to throw in the towel and say, look, I can read the room, I'm going to do the honourable thing and resign? Or is he going to stay, I fight on, I'm the FIFA president. If you want me to leave, you're going to have to take me down.
0: 95% of women under 50 who go on to develop breast cancer within a decade are reportedly being missed. Charities say the criteria used by GPs doesn't look enough at lifestyle. The Environment Agency says four men have been arrested over the illegal dumping of a large amount of waste in Wigan. Residents have had to put up with bad smells for months. Police Scotland say several athletes who competed at the Commonwealth Games in Glasgow are unaccounted for. Media in Uganda say four members of the country's boxing team didn't join them before flying home earlier. And Princess Eugenie's given birth to a baby girl. Her third child was born in Lisbon last night. From Sky News, I'm Cam Hall.
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5: It's Rob Howard here on your Tuesday evening. Here is a guy who smashed it at his homecoming gig at the weekend. I bet if you went, you're just about coming around. Hey!

It is Tuesday evening. Hope you've had a great day. It's Rob Howard here with you on the Hits Radio. If you are going away at some point, you've got a holiday coming up. What about this? It's a new trend couples are trying. It's called an airport divorce. So what you do is you split up from your partner as soon as you drop your bags off at the airport and you do everything separately, which is a great idea because if you think it is just like a sort of a real hotbed for bickering the airport, isn't it? So you go to the departure lounge on your own. You go and like pick up your bit. You go and have your lunch and then you sort of get remarried when you arrive at your seats on the plane. Do you know what I'd worry about if I did this with my wife? I think we, mainly she, would like get a taste for it. I think I'd go to sit next to her on a plane. She'd have moved her seat somewhere else. We'd just spend the whole holiday. It'd be a whole holiday divorce and then we'd just meet back at the car at the end of it a week later. This is appropriate. This is Ray on Hits Radio.

taking us back to the weekend, even though it's Tuesday evening. Urban Cookie Collective. It's very hard to say that sort of straight-faced, isn't it? How did they pitch that to a record label and get signed off? It is Rob Howard here. Hope you're going well. I was talking about the airport divorce trend. Izzy's got in touch. She said, me and my partner go further. We actually have a full-blown separate holiday. We can never agree where to go together. So a few years ago, we decided to do it separately. I go off to Ibiza. He does some boring history learning trips. I mean, to be honest, Izzy, I can see why you initiated this. I imagine most people would be coming to Ibiza with you. Let's get this on John Newman. This is Throw Me a Line on Hits Radio.

0: That is Lady Gaga and Bruno Mars on Hits Radio. 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
0: So, on Friday, Zoe bagged herself £500,000. This is what Zoe's partner Trevor had to say about it.
2: No way. When I overheard it upstairs, I thought there'd been a death. When I came downstairs.
0: Wow. What a range of emotions he must have felt. 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This Friday, you could be winning £550,000. 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Okay, I think Jamie Oliver's gone too far. I'll tell you why. And I'll play you Sabrina Carpenter as well on Hits Radio.
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That is Tom Grennan, Little Bit of Love. It's Tuesday evening on Hits Radio. Rob Howard here, and Jamie Oliver has got his band stick out again. It's been a while since he'd had a band campaign, isn't it? Well, it's been going on about 10 years since the Turkey Twizzlers, RIP. The terrible thing is, though, maybe it's just a sign of the times. Maybe it's in those 10, 15 years that have passed, I've gotten old. I agree with him on this one, okay? So he reckons, he made an announcement today, that chewing gum should be banned. He says it makes a mess on pavements and it should be banned altogether. And I agree with him because he's missed out the one worst thing that anyone can have. It's, you get when like you're on a bus or you're sat by a table or something and you start just kind of fiddling around and then you start fiddling with something and you realise absentmindedly you've been fiddling with a piece of chewing gum. Somebody is stuck there. No, is that just me? Oh, all right, it's just me, according to his producer, Tom. I agree with him, though. He's onto something. Maybe I am just getting old. Maybe it's like when you walk through M&S and start thinking, oh, the clothes actually look quite nice here, don't they? Here's Somba on Hits

0: Tuesday evening on Hits Radio. Remember, Tom Green is in on Hits Radio Breakfast for Fleur, Will and James this week. He's chatting to Mo Gilligan on Friday. That's going to be great. Hello to Mike on 0333 2020 800. He's but left it late, but I'm going for it. I'm going to get a chippy tea. Mike, why is it 20 to 10? Oh my goodness, I don't mean to sound like your mother, but what about your sleep, Mike? Make sure you don't get anything with cheese on it. Right, let's get you Sabrina Carpenter. She's on the way before Max is here at 10.
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It's Hits Radio. Do you know we are counting down the top 100 summer hits and throwbacks, and then we're going to do the top 100 at the August Bank Holiday at the end of the month. I think that's going to be right up there, you know, Sabrina Carpenter, like the video alone, very summery. I was trying to think of another one of my favourites, Despacito, I think might be a bit of a dark horse because it's a banger and because also it taught everyone more Spanish than they ever actually learned at school. 3 years I did it, and Justin Bieber did far more than Mr. Henderson ever did for me. What do you reckon? Well, you can vote now. You can head to hitsradio.co.uk and help decide which song makes the ultimate summer soundtrack, and then listen on the August Bank Holiday Monday as Marvin Humes will count down the top 100 to reveal number one. What about this one? Ariana Grande.

0: Have you seen the guy on TikTok who pulls up to strangers and tries to get them to recreate the White Chicks bit to this? Oh, it's very good. That is Vanessa Carlton on Hits Radio. And that's it all from me. Hope you have a great rest of your Tuesday. Max is on the way next to keep you company through it, and she'll play you Harry Styles.
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17: The top stories this hour. The Justice Secretary says previous governments' failures to build enough prison places have left victims carrying the can through early releases. Most inmates will spend less time in jails in England and Wales from October, though rapists and serious child sex offenders are excluded. Those freed will be electronically tagged and placed under enhanced monitoring. Chief Inspector of Probation Martin Jones reckons the government's given just enough of a heads up.
18: But they do need to ensure that the probation service has the resources for the long term to cope with a significant movement of

0: significant movement of cases from custody into the community. And whilst a huge amount of attention has been placed on our prison service, I would say that the probation service is under equal pressure.
1: It's understood senior FIFA staff have been asked to come to Morocco tomorrow for talks with its under fire president. Jordan's Football Association has joined England and Wales in calling for Gianni Infantino to go. Authorities say a dinghy which capsized in the English Channel was the largest single vessel used in an attempted migrant crossing. 173 people were rescued and taken back to France. Police in Scotland are investigating after several athletes failed to return home from the Commonwealth Games in Glasgow. Reports in Uganda say four of the country's six boxers are unaccounted for, while a Pakistani boxer is also reported to have missed his flight. Bono's among those paying tribute to Oscar-winning musician Glenn Hansard at his funeral in Dublin. He performed a spoken version of one of his famous U2 songs.
2: It's a beautiful day. Don't let it get away. You touched us. You take me to that other place. You reached us. No one is a hopeless case.
1: Organised by the Hansard Estate, hundreds gathered at St Patrick's Cathedral to pay their respects to the 56-year-old who died in a motorcycle crash last week. And a Welsh language dub of Star Wars A New Hope has been produced. It's ahead of the film's 50th anniversary next year. From Sky News, I'm Cam Hall.
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6: And right now, it's just gone 10 o'clock on your Tuesday evening. Max with your Clean Bandit lined up to play soon after this one from Bruno Mars.

playing on Hits Radio for your Tuesday night. Max here. A huge throwback coming up from Beyonce very soon. But first, did you go and see Harry Styles on his Together tour? Now, if you did, you will know how much of a performer he is. And he showed how much of a true professional he really was when he was performing in Mexico City. Basically, the whole stage was rain-soaked, right? It was slippy. He started strutting on down the stage, ended up taking a bit of a tumble, slipped straight over, but in true Harry style, he basically pretended it was part of the show and just posed and then carried on singing. Love him so much. This is America.

Beyonce with Sweet Dreams on Hits Radio for your Tuesday night. Sounding good, that track as well. And if you love your tunes like this, don't forget on Thursday, it's Hits Radio's Throwback Thursday. Just playing you the biggest and best throwback tracks from the moment you wake up to the moment you go to bed. So make sure you are keeping it here, all right? I've got Miles Smith to play for you soon, but first, should we get into new music from Olivia Rodrigo? This track is from her third studio album, You Seem Pretty Sad for a Girl So In Love, and I am obsessed. This is Drop Dead. I know.

0: wait for him to go out on tour later in the year. It's Miles Smith with Stargazing. Kiss Radio. It's Max Knight with you. And look, how would you like to win yourself £550,000 this Friday? Imagine all of that money dropping into your bank account, looking at your banking app, and that cash is just staring back at you. What would you do with that sort of money? Have a little think about it, because do you know what? It could become a reality for you.
1: My God, I don't know what to say.
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0: 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Good luck. And whilst you get that entry in, I'm going to play some Olivia Dean for you and the laid-back R&B throwback coming up in the next 15 minutes.
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0: been breaking records with her good friend Sam Fender. It's Olivia Dean and Man I Need on Hits Radio. Their track together, Rain Me In, is the longest number one single in 73 years, which is pretty impressive, isn't it?
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0: It's Max Knight with you for a Tuesday night, and it is time for the laid-back R&B throwback. This is the part of the show where I've picked out three chilled-out R&B tunes for you to listen to uninterrupted. Three tracks that you wouldn't have heard in ages. And do you know what I want? I want you to take some time for yourself to just sit back, enjoy these tunes, and kind of just have a moment for yourself. And I've gone big for a Tuesday as well. Neo coming up in just a little bit. The queen that is Whitney Houston on the way, but first, let's get into this. I feel like I haven't heard this track in ages. It's

0: Neo and Sexy Love finishing off the laid-back R&B throwback for a Tuesday night. And how good did that sound tonight? I feel like that was the track that really made Neo, didn't it? I played some Whitney for you just before that, taking it back to the 90s. And then a huge tune from Alaya on the laid-back R&B throwback. Love this part of the show. And do you know what? I'm going to be doing another laid-back R&B throwback for you tomorrow night. Same time, so make sure you're keeping it here then. I've got some Kygo coming up in just a little bit. In fact, something that I haven't heard in ages on the way from Kygo. New music from Somba to Play and Taylor Swift on the way in the next 15.
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Kygo with Ava Max is whatever playing for you on Hits Radio. It's Max Knight with you. I hope you're doing okay. And did you listen to Tom Green on Hits Radio Breakfast this morning? He's standing in. He's been the substitute teacher yet again for Fleur East, Will and James while they're off on 2 weeks holiday at the moment. So Tom was here. And Mo Gilligan joined him as well. They talked all about his chicken documentary, which, as you can imagine, Tom is a massive chicken fan. So it went down really, really well. You can listen back on our Rayo app, and Tom Green will be back here tomorrow from 6 a.m. And let's get into this new stuff from Somba. This is My Body Isn't Ready. It's the-

0: Good as this sounding for your Tuesday night here at Hits Radio. It's Max with you. It's coming up to 11 o'clock. I've got that huge tune from Bebe Rexha and Faithless to play soon. An old school Pink coming up for you.
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16: The top stories this hour. The Justice Secretary has apologised to the family of PC Andrew Harper after two of his killers were left eligible for early release.
17: We would have liked to have gone further, but we couldn't, because if we do that, we would run out of prison places very quickly, and then no victims would be getting justice, because their perpetrators wouldn't be being detained, they wouldn't be being incarcerated. That can't be right.
16: Alex Norris says rape, serious child sex offences and grooming are being excluded from the scheme, but manslaughter isn't. PC Harper died in 2019 after being caught in a strap behind a getaway car and dragged along a country road in Berkshire. His widows called the decision not to exclude her husband's killers disgusting. Senior FIFA staff have been asked to attend crisis talks with under pressure president Gianni Infantino tomorrow. It'll be held in the Moroccan city of Rabat. The meeting comes as member organisations withdraw support of Infantino following his failed plan to sell stakes in the World Cup. Our sports news reporter Kaveh Solakol says it'll be interesting to learn of Infantino's stance.
14: Is he going to throw in the towel and say, look, I can read the room, I'm going to do the honourable thing and resign? Or is he going to stay, I fight on, I'm the FIFA president. If you want me to leave, you're going to have to take

0: The Environment Agency says four men have been arrested over the illegal dumping of a large amount of waste in Wigan. Residents have had to put up with bad smells for months. Police Scotland say several athletes who competed at the Commonwealth Games in Glasgow are unaccounted for. Media in Uganda say four members of the country's boxing team didn't join them before flying home earlier. Princess Eugenie has given birth to a baby girl. Her third child was born in Lisbon last night. And Jack Draper's return to action after injury has ended in defeat to Frenchman Terence Atman at the Canadian Open Tennis. The Brit was beaten in three sets in the first round. From Sky News, I'm Daisy Steele.
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3: And right now, it's just gone 11 o'clock on your Tuesday. Max here. Old School Pink coming up, but first, this is going to sound great from BB Rexha. Hey!

0: Love this. Old School Pink, Beautiful Trauma playing on Hits Radio for your Tuesday night. It's Max. Do you know what? I'm a little bit obsessed with Pink. I used to have a poster of her on my bedroom wall and I carried it with me. Not only when I was younger, but I still had a poster of her on my wall when I was at uni as well. Just love her so much. I've got some Will Smith to play for you very soon. A huge summer throwback coming up. But first, let's get into this from Alex Warren. Now, if you're an Alex Warren fan, you need to make sure you're downloading Rayo, our app, because Flirty sat down and had quite an open, intimate chat with Alex Warren all about his brand new album. The best bit about it was just finding this out about Alex.
1: What's like the biggest dream for you that you want to actually achieve?
2: Now? I did it already. I played with Ed. That was it. I'm not even kidding, guys. Like, I'm Ed's biggest fan. But yeah, no, I played with him. We played Ordinary. It was the coolest moment in my life.
0: Love that. Love how much of an Ed Sheeran fan he is. Aren't we all, to be fair? But just imagine seeing him and Ed Sheeran perform this live. So good. It's Ordinary.
3: They say the holy water's watered down, and this town's lost.

Just instantly makes you think of the summer, this track, doesn't it? Will Smith getting jiggy with it on Hits Radio for you. And if you love this track, on Bank Holiday Monday, we are counting down the top 100 summer hits and throwbacks as chosen by you. We all have that one song that instantly takes us back to the summer that we'll never forget, whether that was like a little summer romance or maybe a really good holiday you went to, a festival. We all have that track that takes us back to summertime. For me, Mr. Probs and Waves is definitely up there as a summer throwback. What about for you? Let us know over on our website, hitsradio.co.uk. You can vote right now and help decide which song makes the ultimate summer soundtrack. Then tune in on August Bank Holiday Monday to hear your favourite tracks and see where the one that you voted for is landing in that top 100. Marvin Humes will reveal the number one as well. Cannot wait for it. 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

0: He just has one of those voices that you instantly fall in love with, right? Teddy Swims and Lose Control. Hit Radio. It's Max with you for your Tuesday night, and let's talk about Make Me a Winner. We've got £550,000 up for grabs for somebody to win this Friday. That person could be you. Imagine getting that call to say you've won all of that cash. I mean, how would that change your life? What would you be doing with that kind of money? Your summer could get a whole lot hotter, just like it did for recent winner Zoe, who was very shocked.
1: Oh my God, are you kidding? Sorry, I'm shaking. Are you winding me up?
0: I love the fact that that went from like really, really excited to, are you winding me up? Is this actually real? Really quickly. Of course it was real. And Zoe now has that cash. She's spending that cash as we speak. And that could be you this Friday. 550K landing in your bank account tax free. 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Good luck. And whilst you get that entry in, I'm going to keep the tunes coming. Taylor Swift on the way in the Hits UK chart. Current number one from Shakira too.
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So we can't expect to see Bieber playing more songs off YouTube again anytime soon, as he shut down rumours of a full-blown tour following the success of Coachella, which is pretty gutting. That's his tune with DJ Snake. It's Let Me Love You on Hits Radio for your Tuesday night. Do you know what? I feel like that Coachella performance was just like a big karaoke set. And do you know what? Not mad about it. Biebs was there and that's all we needed. He played the tunes. I've got some Kelly Clarkson to get on for you very soon. And talking of big tracks, this one crept to the top spot of the Hits UK chart on Sunday, knocked Taylor Swift off the top spot as well. Will it make it a second week there? You can find out on the Hits UK chart with Sam Thompson Sunday from 4 o'clock. It's Shakira with Burna Boy's Die Die.

0: Hits Radio for your Tuesday night. It's Max here. So the only way is Essex is back on our screens, guys, which is very, very exciting. Do you know what? I cannot believe it's the 38th series of TOWIE. How have we got this far? That just makes me feel so unbelievably old, but honestly, still going and still going strong. You can expect all of the drama and all of that sort of stuff, which I cannot wait for. It's just so good, isn't it? You can't help but like it. It's like that program that you stick on in the background, but then you end up getting sucked in. And guaranteed, your other half does this as well. Mine does. I put it on and I'm like kind of into it. And then all of a sudden, he'll creep in and be like, why are you watching this rubbish? And then all of a sudden, 5 minutes in, he's asking questions about it. Does your other half do that too? Of course they do. You can't get away from TOWIE. I'm going to be playing you some Dasha very, very soon, and a huge tune that we deserve for a Wednesday night from Zara Larsson coming up. It's
1: 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To succeed. That's why we're second in the UK for graduates in employment in the latest HESA Graduate Outcomes Survey. 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

Boy Boots at the Ready. It's Dasha with Austin on Hits Radio for your Tuesday night. Max with you. I hope you're doing okay. And shall we get into some new music? This is from Sienna Spyro, who honestly is one of the most powerful voices out there at the moment. At just 20 years old, she has just gone viral on all social media accounts, just sharing herself singing because her voice is just that incredible. This is her new tune. And do you know what? I'm a little bit obsessed with this. I think this might be her best one today. It's Material Lover.

0: How good is this sounding for you on a Tuesday night right here at Hits Radio? It's Max Knight with you. I'm going to be playing record breaker Olivia Dean for you very soon. Plus, who needs a little throwback in their lives? B.O.B. and Hayley Williams with Airplanes coming up soon.
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13: The top stories this hour. The Justice Secretary says previous government's failures to build enough prison places have left victims carrying the can through early releases. Most inmates will spend less time in jails in England and Wales from October, though rapists and serious child sex offenders are excluded. Those freed will be electronically tagged and placed under enhanced monitoring. Chief Inspector of Probation Martin Jones reckons the government's given just enough of a heads up.
10: But they do need to ensure that the probation service has the resources for the long term to cope with a significant movement of cases from custody into the community. And whilst a huge amount of attention has been placed on our prison service, I would say that the probation service is under equal pressure.
13: It's understood senior FIFA staff have been asked to come to Morocco tomorrow for talks with its under fire president. Jordan's Football Association has joined England and Wales in calling for Gianni Infantino to go. Authorities say a dinghy which capsized in the English Channel was the largest single vessel used in an attempted migrant crossing. 157 people were rescued and taken back to France. Police in Scotland are investigating after several athletes failed to return home from the Commonwealth Games in Glasgow. Reports in Uganda say four of the country's six boxers are unaccounted for, while a Pakistani boxer is also reported to have missed his flight. Bono's among those paying tribute to Oscar-winning musician Glenn Hansard at his funeral in Dublin. He performed a spoken version of one of his famous U2 songs.
14: It's a beautiful day. Don't let it get away. You touched us. You take me to that other place. You reached us. No one is a hopeless case.
13: Organised by the Hansard Estate, hundreds gathered at St Patrick's Cathedral earlier to pay their respects to the 56-year-old who died in a motorcycle crash last week. Hozier and comedian Chris O'Dowd were also there.

How good is this sounding for your early Wednesday morning? A bit of B.O.B., Hayley Williams and Airplanes. I feel like I haven't heard that in ages. And do you know what? That does take me back to the summer when I was at university. That tune blaring out of everybody's halls. And we are doing the top 100 summer hits and throwbacks chosen by you. For August Bank Holiday Monday, we need to know which ones are your faves. Does that sit in there somewhere? I mean, it is a banger, isn't it? B.O.B. and Hayley Williams for you. Would you be voting for that as that tune that instantly takes you back to the summer? If it is, let us know at hitsradio.co.uk. If it isn't and something else has instantly come to your head when I go summer throwback, let us know what it is, and it could make it to the top 100 summer hits and throwbacks. Make sure you listen in on August Bank Holiday Monday to see where your favourite lands. Marvin Humes will reveal the number one as well. Cannot wait for that. I've got some K-pop Demon Hunters to play very soon, but first, new music from The Script. This is from their 8th studio album, which is going to be dropping next week. Cannot wait for that. This is The Crowd with singing Wonderwall. Go.

Do you know what? I recently went on holiday with my mates and their daughter, who is 9, and K-pop demon hunters obsessed. She got me doing all of the dance moves from TikTok to it. I'm glad that I haven't seen those videos yet. I hope they're not going up anywhere. She's very excited about the new one dropping, though. I mean, I don't have the heart to tell her it's in 2029. We've got a little while to wait as of yet. But I mean, if you are a K-pop demon hunters fan, you've got to be excited about that sort of thing, right? I've got a throwback from TLC to play for you very soon, which just takes me back to my first car. It's on the way in just a bit, but first, the guy that everybody is talking about at the moment, he's been playing a few festivals over the summer, and fans have turned around and said, one minute you are crying with laughter, the next you are crying because it is just so emotional. That's what he does best, is Louis.

0: sass in this track, and that's why we love it, right? TLC and No Scrub sounding incredible for your early Wednesday morning. It's Max with you, and look, this Friday you could be winning yourself £550,000, all thanks to Make Me a Winner. Imagine all of that money dropping into your bank account. What would you do with it? How would that change your life? Our recent winner, Zoe, has decided what she's spending her cash on already.
1: We can actually get married as well. Well, we've been together nearly 20 years, so, and we're not married. And, you know, life gets in the way. It's not that we don't want to, it's just that, you know, life happens and things change.
0: And weddings are pretty expensive as well. So that's what they're going to be doing with their cash. What would you do with £550,000? Have a think about it, because it could happen to you this Friday. 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You can do this right now. 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The lines close at 5pm on Friday. 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Good luck. And whilst you get that entry in, I'm keeping the tunes coming for you. Jess Glynn lined up to play, and Taylor Swift in the next 15 minutes.
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Wednesday morning, such a huge tune, right? It's Max with you. I've got some Benson Boone to play very soon. And the lovely Tom Green is looking after things on Hits Radio Breakfast for the next couple of weeks whilst the guys are off on holiday. Make sure you're joining him because do you know what? He just has such good guests and all of the banter as well. Tom will be back from 6 a.m. this morning. And let's get into this. It's new music from Gracie Abrams. This is Look at My Life on Hits Radio.

0: The incredible Benson Boone with Beautiful Things playing on Hits Radio for your early Wednesday morning. Max Knight with you. And if you're a fan of Benson Boone, you need to make sure you're downloading our Rayo app from your app store. Because do you know what? He sat down with Fleur East, Will and James as they enjoyed a little fry up on Hits Radio Breakfast Friday Fry Up. I feel like this is such a good idea for the guys. They get to have breakfast and chat to some of the biggest music stars, Benson Boone being one of them. If you want to check that out, just download Rayo from your app store. I'm going to be playing you a huge summer tune. If you're listening in right now, if you're doing the night shift, the perfect track from Calvin Harris lined up to play just for you. Plus, Rima, Selena and Calm Down to play, and a huge one from Ella Langley, all on the way in the next 15 minutes. Hits
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Rema, Selena, Calm Down on Hits Radio for you. It's Max here. And should we play some brand new music? I feel like you deserve this if you're listening in at this time of the morning. Now, it comes from Ella Langley. If you don't know her, get to know her, because honestly, she is just going to be huge before you know it. She's an American country music singer-songwriter, and she's from Alabama. Now, Shania Twain has even turned around and said that she is a massive, massive fan. And she just stays true to her roots, and her voice is something else. I really like this track, Ella Langley. This is Choosing Texas. Just

0: from me on an early Wednesday morning. I've been Max Knight. Thank you so much for keeping me company. Look, do not go anywhere because the lovely Mary Manderfield is on the way for you next. She's got some huge tracks lined up as well. Miley Cyrus coming up, Olivia Rodrigo and Olivia Dean in the next 15.
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9: Top stories this hour. Ministers insist anyone released early from prison in England and Wales will still see their liberty curtailed by restrictions like electronic tagging and exclusion zones. Rapists and child sex offenders can no longer be let out halfway through their sentence, but domestic abusers and killers convicted of manslaughter remain eligible from October. Victims Minister Alex Davies-Jones admits she's angry but can't ignore overcrowding in jails.
10: Look, I wish we didn't have to be in this position, but what would be worse is if we didn't have a criminal justice system that wasn't able to arrest anyone, put anyone through the court system, or have a place in prison for someone who needs it.
9: Former FA Executive Director David Davies is surprised so many countries are yet to speak out over Gianni Infantino's future as FIFA president. He'll meet with senior staff in the Moroccan city of Rabat today. Davies says he wouldn't be surprised if he resigned, even though support could still come.
11: The South Americans, the Africans, and from some of the key Asian elements of the so-called FIFA family. Having said that, I don't think he will want to be humiliated. Frankly, he's been humiliated enough.
9: New guidance on toilets, changing rooms and other single-sex spaces comes into force today, a year and a half after the Supreme Court's ruling on the legal definition of sex. It says toilets and changing facilities designated for men or women should be used according to biological sex. A 26-year-old man's due in court in Greece later after the body of a Scottish woman was found in a suitcase. Elizabeth Jane Ross was only identified by her fingerprints after she was discovered in Athens about 2.5 weeks ago. The King's niece, Princess Eugenie, has welcomed her third child with Jack Brooksbank. The little girl arrived on Monday at a hospital in Portugal. And Jack Draper suffered defeat on his return from injury, going down in three sets against Frenchman Terence Atman in the first round of the Canadian Open tennis. From Sky News, I'm Daisy Steele.
12: Yes, we are back into it at 1 a.m. Mary Manderfield with you. Miley on the way and Olivia Dean right now. The Breakfast Club.